Do you remember when Robert Smith of The Cure was playing himself on a 1998 episode of South Park, to which Kyle on South Park declared Disintegration was the, quote, best album ever? Well, that song is a great example of why. From 1989's Disintegration, that is The Cure, Pictures of You on the Current. A little bit after 7 on this Monday, June 15th, I am Chaz Kangas, Nick's in 5. Coming up this hour, you will be treated to the latest from Death Cab for Cutie, Licky Lee, Biba Doobie featuring the Marias, The Sacred Souls, and Jalen Naganda. In addition, you'll hear throwbacks from Outkast, Led Zeppelin, and Donnie Trumpet and the Social Experiment. But right now, the latest from Meek, a song that's in the proud tradition of Jay-Z's Can I Get A, Nelly's Country Grammar, and Ying Yang Twins' Whisper Song in terms of songs where the radio edit is arguably the superior version. This is Meek, Fabulous, on The Current.

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Trumpeter Nico Segal, who was known then as Donnie Trumpet, along with his group The Social Experiment. That is 2015's Sunday Candy on The Current. You probably recognize Chance the Rapper as the rapper on that song, basing his verse around a tribute to his grandmother. What you may not know is the woman's voice on there was a young, uncredited Jamila Woods. Here on The Current. Before that, you heard Death Cab for Cutie with the I Built You a Tower standout, Stone Over Water. That came out about 2 weeks back. You also heard Portugal the Man with Tanana and Meek's latest Fabulous. Coming up on The Current, some early 70s Led Zeppelin goodness, as well as the latest from Licky Lee. Supporting The Current comes from Haskell's. 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Judy Collins performs a special guest at the High Kings at Big Top Chautauqua in Bayfield, Wisconsin on July 18th. 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And now, Licky Lee's latest. 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

such a strong, amazing record. That is Tyler Childers, Nose on the Grindstone on The Current. Before that, Biba Doobie with an assist from the Marias, All I Did Was Dream of You. You heard Led Zeppelin with 1970's Braniar Stomp from Led Zeppelin 3, and Licky Lee's Lucky Again. Coming up on The Current, some late 90s era Outkast, as well as Canadian goodness from Metric, and the latest from These Sacred Souls. 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And now, These Sacred Souls, Any Old Fool on The Current.

The pride of Wheaton, Maryland, who now calls England home. That's Jalen Naganda, Doctrine of Love on The Current. Before that, Canadian indie royalty Metric with Just the Once. 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Rounding out the hour, Rat Boys is on the way, but first, the latest local flavor from high school for recording arts. It's Happiness on The Current.

sailor. I was bathing what we bade her. Don't know my needs, don't know my way, sir. I had my face, no way to face her. This was lost, this was my name. This was my truth, this was no game. This was not hope, this was not sane. From these broken places made, that was lost and this was later. I wanted less but nothing greater. 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

The Last Dinner Party from 2023's Prelude to Ecstasy. That is Nothing Matters on The Current. I am Chaz Kangas, a little bit after 8 on Monday, June 15th. Nixon 5. Feels good to say that. Coming up this hour, you will be treated to the latest from the Afghan Whigs, from Baby Rose, from Mitski, and Weezer. You'll also hear throwbacks from Queen Latifah, Jimi Hendrix, The Hold Steady, and Foo Fighters. But right now, as promised, just can't wait to play it. This is the Afghan Whigs' latest, House of I, on The Current.

giving you the full 5 minutes and 49 seconds of that, because you deserve it. Some mid-aughts era hold steady from 2004's Almost Killed Me. That is Killer Parties on The Current. Before that, Baby Rose, the first Baby Rose collaboration with Leon Thomas after their Grammy win together earlier this year. That is Friends Again. You heard Foo Fighters from the 1995 self-titled album. That's This Is A Call. Yes, the Foo Fighters debut 31 years ago. That is 31 years of successfully fighting Foo. And you heard the Afghan Whigs' House of I from the forthcoming Soft Control out August 21st. Coming up on The Current, the latest local flavor from Bunny Blood, a recent favorite from Kendrick Lamar and SZA, and something too sweet from Jimi Hendrix. 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The Current presents Father John Misty at the Palace Theater on July 8th. 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

From Nothing's About to Happen to Me, which was arrived earlier this year, that is Mitski, I'll Change for You on The Current. Before that, the Jimi Hendrix 1968 classic Voodoo Child, Slight Return. You heard Kendrick Lamar featuring SZA with Luther, and local flavor from Bunny Blood, Can You Come Home. Coming up on The Current, more local flavor in the form of Brother Kenzie, as well as a recent favorite from Margot Price, and a late 80s classic from Queen Latifah. 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And now, Brother Kenzie, the solo project from Nathan Stocker of Hippocampus. 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

From the Gorillaz album that came out earlier this year, Mountain, that is Orange County on The Current. Before that, a Queen Latifah classic from 1989 with an assist from Moni Love, that is Ladies First. Fun fact, Queen Latifah's Ladies First was produced by The 45 King, who about a decade later would produce Hard Knock Life for Jay-Z and Stan for Eminem. You also heard Margot Price, Don't Let the Bastards Get You Down, and Brother Kenzie, Open Dreaming. 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Coming up on The Current, more local flavor as Gully Boys are on deck, but first, the latest from Weezer with an assist from Wednesday. It's We Might As Well Be Strangers on The Current.

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From the final album of Pavement's original run, 1999's Terror Twilight, that is, of course, Spit on a Stranger on the Current, a song you may have a chance to hear live when Pavement played the Palace Theater on July 21st. A little bit after 9 on this Monday, June 15th, I am Chaz Kanga, so glad to be with you. Nick's in 5. Coming up this hour, you will be treated to the latest from Harry Styles, Girl Tones, The Revivalists, Mega Sound, His Golden Messenger, and Miles Catan. In addition, you'll hear throwbacks from The Jam, Iron and Wine, and Patsy Cline. But did you know that every single Thursday at 9 p.m., The Current hosts on-air listening parties? You could be the first kid on your block, and therefore the coolest kid on your block, being able to hear albums in their entirety with commentary on each track from the artists involved. We had this a few weeks back. You could have been the first to hear Kurt Vile's Philadelphia's Been Good to Me, and this is one of the standouts from it. Kurt Vile, Chance to Bleed on The Current.

Hi, it's Swamp Dog. My new album, Swamp Dog Contemplates the Afterlife, is out on Friday. Want to hear it early? You can hear it Thursday night at 9 during the Currents On Air listening party.

celebrate my 84th birthday this summer. That's in July. I thought I'd drop my 31st album, Swamp Dog Contemplates the Afterlife, which explores themes of life lived and our own mortality. You know I'm alive. The record didn't start out as a concept album, but apparently it became one. Thursday night at 9, let's hang out and listen to Swamp Dog Contemplates the Afterlife together on The Current.

From 2009's Around the Well, a compilation of rare tracks, that is Iron and Wine's cover of New Order's Love Vigilantes on The Current. Before that, Harry Styles, who is currently in the middle of a historic run at Wembley Stadium, that is American Girls from this year's Kiss All the Time, Disco Occasionally. Great advice, great album title. You heard Nico Case with Wreck and Kurt Vile's Chance to Bleed. Coming up on The Current, a throwback from Patsy Cline, as well as the latest from The Revivalists and Girl Tones. 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Setting the stage with more Stay in the Time, Motion City Soundtrack, Bear, and more, open the Mystic Lake Amphitheater on June 20th. 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And now, sisters Kenzie and Layla, better known as Girl Tones and The Family Affair, with their music doesn't stop there because they are currently on tour in their grandparents' camper van. Gotta love that. This is Girl Tones' latest, Volcano, on The Current.

Sampling some song that you used to know, that is Doechii, Anxiety on The Current. Doechii fans have noticed that since the Met Gala, Doechii has been walking around barefoot, which Doechii revealed to Variety. It, quote, signifies groundedness, I'm not scared of the floor. End quote. Before that, you heard the Revivalist's latest, Heart Stop. That comes from the forthcoming Get It Honest, which arrives on July 24th. You heard Patsy Cline with the 1957 classic Walking After Midnight. And you heard the Sisters of Girl Tones' Volcano. Coming up on The Current, some early 80s goodness from The Jam, as well as a recent favorite from Vampire Weekend, and the latest local flavor from Megasound. 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Driving impaired can lead to costly fines or worse. 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And now, the latest indie supergroup, or should that be mega group? That's right. Bad Bad Hats and Party Nails have combined to form Megasound. They have a self-titled album out on August 7th. This is our first taste of it. 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

The pride of Durham, North Carolina. That is his Golden Messenger in the middle of it. On The Current, before that, Vampire Weekend with Classical. You heard The Jam with 1981's Going Underground and Mega Sound. That is the supergroup of Bad Bad Hats and Party Nails with their debut single, Supersize. Rounding out the hour, I'm With Her is on the way, as well as Miles Kattan. 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Details at mnhs.info/mn250. I'm Chaz Kangas. I'm just about out of here. Isabella's in next, but before I go, the latest from Miles Kattan, Don't Hate Me on The Current.

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How's it going, radio people? This is The Current from Minnesota Public Radio. I bet you already knew that. My name's Isabel. We're going to hang out for the next couple hours. And that was The XX in 2017 with a song called I Dare You from a record called I See You. Interesting parallel sentiments there. And I had forgotten that The XX are British. And I have been noticing so much of the most influential pop music right now is also British or English. And I'm wondering if that can be traced back to how influential the XX was. Anyway, one of many fascinating musings that you'll hear from me, and that kicked off what is going to be a really awesome hour of music here. We got some Talking Heads in this hour, some Japanese Breakfast, the Lumineers, and even just in this next set, we're going to hear Sinead O'Connor. But up next, we got some Leve, who I was first introduced to during Alyssa Liu's Olympic figure skating performance, and now I've gotten all the way into her discography. It is so beautiful, and you can really tell, even though she's got a poppier thing going on, I think you can absolutely tell why she says her biggest inspirations are Billie Holiday, Chet Baker, and Ella Fitzgerald. This newer one from her is called Mad Woman, and you're hearing it on The Current.

The Lumineers here on The Current, back to 2012 for that one called Submarines. And before that, Johnny Blue Skies and the Dark Clouds, which is a stage name actually for Sturgill Simpson. Situation, the tune we heard from them. Sinead O'Connor before that in 1990 doing The Emperor's New Clothes. And we started the set with Leve and the song Mad Woman. And I hope you're doing well. 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And hey to you, I don't want to forget to say happy summer. Tis the season for great live music all across the Twin Cities, including Chris Stapleton, who is bringing his All-American Road Show to Mystic Lake Amphitheater on July 29th. And you can enter for your chance to win a pair of tickets to that show and lots of others at thecurrent.org/giveaways. In the meantime, though, let's keep listening to some radio music. This one's from Kels. It's called Gone. And my name's Isabel. I'm waving at you. And this is The Current.

production of Bon Iver there for a song actually by the local songwriter Dua Soleil. Song there called Glow. And Dua Soleil is playing at Fine Line in September on the 25th. Going to be a great show. In that set, we also heard some Tom Waits, Walking Spanish. Such a great song from him. Hadn't heard that in a while. And the Black Keys doing a 2025 single, No Rain, No Flowers, with Kells starting us off, a song called Gone. And all these good things are on The Current, where programming is supported by the Minneapolis Institute of Art, offering inspiration, family fun, date nights, and galleries to unwind and relax. Everyone is welcome, always. 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And going to keep it moving with some more great songwriting. This is Bebe Stockwell with some really warm kind of folk pop vibes. This one's called When You Know. It's all about true love. I'm Isabel, by the way, and this is The Current.

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I'm Jill Riley, and I'll be spinning the tunes at 4 before an electrifying performance at 6 from the introspective, storytelling indie rocker Joby Riccio. The Currents Happy Hours are happening all summer across the state. 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

Alabama Shakes here on The Current. That was American Dream, newer single from them. And ahead of that, a slice of the iconic Talking Heads record, Remain in Light. That was The Great Curve. With Japanese Breakfast before that, doing Picture Window, and B.B. Stockwell kicking off that set for us with When You Know. 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Going to close this hour of music with some Steve Lacy. This one is called The Feeling, and I'm so glad you're here on The Current.

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It's The Current from Minnesota Public Radio. And we kicked off this 11 o'clock hour with some Jason Isbell and the 400 unit there. One of their most iconic songs, 2017's If We Were Vampires. And it kicks off a veritable stack of music that we have to enjoy this hour. Tons of eras and subgenres happening as always. I'm going to hear some brand new music that you may have never heard before, and some deep cuts that you may not have heard for years, including some stuff from Beck, Courtney Barnett, Thelonious Monk, as always, a little something for hopefully everybody. And getting on into it now with some Vince Staples and his new record, Crybaby, which I have been getting into for lots of reasons, one of which is that I find it so exciting that he's embracing a totally new production style, a lot more rock influence going on. This one from it is called White Flag, not to be confused with the Dido song of the same name. And you're hearing it, of course, on The Current.

Hey, it's your afternoon music bestie, Jessica Paxton. I'll be taking my afternoon show on the road to the scenic and sonic North Shore. Tuesday and Wednesday afternoon from 2 to 6, hear The Current broadcasting live from Duluth. Discover new artists from Duluth, the Northwoods, and the Iron Range. 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

Oh, yes. This is The Current, and that was J. Roddy Walston and The Business doing Take It As It Comes. And a newer Jesse Wells single ahead of that called Masks Off. Also some Samia in the middle of that set with Spine Oil, and Vince Staples kicking us off with White Flag. My name's Isabel, and I'm with you on The Current, where programming is supported by the University of Minnesota, shaping the future of health and healthcare for all of Minnesota. 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And hey, I hope you've been getting out there and enjoying some live music so far this summer. One opportunity is Setting the Stage at the Mystic Lake Amphitheater. That's featuring Morris Day and the Time, Motion City Soundtrack, Bear, and more on June 20th. And you can enter for your chance to win a pair of tickets to this show, among many others. That's at thecurrent.org/giveaways. Let's keep it moving with this one from the Mountain Goats and their new record, Days. This is Charlie Sheen Reaches Out to the Feds, an impeccable name for an impeccable band, and it's on The Current.

Some Gillian Welch with her husband, David Rawlings. I think one of the most inspirational husband-wife duos in music. That was Empty Trainload of Sky from them. And Courtney Barnett with a newer one featuring Waxahachie. What an incredible pairing. Song there called Sight Unseen. And back to 1951 with one of Thelonious Monk's most famous compositions and performances. That was Straight No Chaser. And the Mountain Goats in 2026. Kicked us off, Charlie Sheen reaches out to the feds from their new record called Days. Gonna move on into some great local songwriting. This is Mason Jennings and his new record, or a slice of it. It's called Dark Wings, and this tune is Say Goodbye to the Ground. I'm Isabel, by the by. 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

0: Cause I'm a full-grown man, and I'm not afraid to
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Listen, all I gotta say is if you're not on the Olivia Rodrigo train yet, you gotta hop on. It's so fun. It's great. Don't resist it. Drop Dead, name of that one from her. And before that, Joe P. with Violet. Beck in 1999 with one of his madcap, arty, maximalist records, Midnight Vultures and Debra. That's what we heard from it. Local sounds from Mason Jennings at the top of the set. That was Say Goodbye to the Ground. And that's just about all for me hanging out with you on The Current, where, by the way, support comes from Little Moments Count. The first 3 years of life are critical for brain development. Talking and singing help form the pathways that build a child's brain for life. More information at littlemomentscount.org. And let's close this hour out with some great music, shall we? This next one from another awesome local band. This is She's Green doing Paper Thin. And take good care out there. I'll catch you next time on The Current.

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You're listening to The Current. We are past midnight, which means it's officially June 16th, and that means it's been 9 years since Lorde put out her modern pop classic, Melodrama, an incredible album that kicks off with that all-time great opener, Green Light, you just heard on The Current. I'm Gannon, hanging out with you here in the middle of the night. I'm going to be around for the next 5 hours or so. Got a little bit of more music history coming up here over the course of the overnight shift. In the near future, we're going to hear from an album that came out today back in 1986. We'll turn back the clock 40 years for that one. We also got some new music for you. A local country singer is on the way. We'll hear from Noah Kahan, Tori Amos, and Ray's new albums. And in just a couple of minutes, got a throwback from Ben Folds, his breakout hit, in just a couple of moments. This one here comes from Arlo Parks off her new album, Ambiguous Desire. It's one of my favorite ballads off this record. It's called Beams, and it's on The Current.

Hi, it's Swamp Dogg. My new album, Swamp Dogg Contemplates the Afterlife, is out on Friday. Want to hear it early? You can hear it Thursday night at 9 during the Currents On Air listening party.

celebrate my 84th birthday this summer. That's in July. I thought I'd drop my 31st album, Swamp Dog Contemplates the Afterlife, which explores themes of life lived and our own mortality. You know I'm alive. The record didn't start out as a concept album, but apparently it became one. Thursday night at 9, let's hang out and listen to Swamp Dog Contemplates the Afterlife together on The Current.

You ever just get hit with a visceral wave of nostalgia from the first couple of seconds of a song? Because that happens to me every time I hear that track. It's Colors by Group Love on The Current. Not even sure what I'm feeling nostalgia for. I couldn't tell you where I first heard that song. I couldn't tell you what memory is coming to mind. I just know whenever that song starts, I am viscerally transported to 2011, which I guess isn't such a bad thing. Before Group Love, you heard Modest Mouse's new track, Picking Dragon's Pockets, the breakout hit from Ben Folds 5, that is Brick from 1997. Kind of a rare Ben Folds song in that he wrote it first on guitar. Normally he writes his songs on piano, but that one came together on the guitar. You heard Beams by Arlo Parks there as well. We got more English pop for you coming up on The Current. Lily Allen and Ray will deliver in that category in just a couple of minutes. But this is some local country music. It's Thomas Stika with the new single called The Mississippi Down. It's on The Current.

A couple of English pop singers singing about husbands on The Current. You got Ray's breakout hit, Where Is My Husband? And before that, Lily Allen sort of asking, Who Is My Husband? On that song, Tennis. That one comes off her record, West End Girl, a concept album about the dissolving of a marriage because of a little bit of adultery. You kind of got the early inklings of it on that song, Tennis, where Lily Allen finds out about a girl named Madeline on her husband's phone at the dinner table. It's a really, really great drama of a record, that album, West End Girl, and Lily Allen's touring for it, stopping at the Armory on September 16th. Before Lily Allen, you heard local artist Thomas Stika with his new song, Mississippi Down. If you were digging that track, well, we got more local country music for you here. This one comes from Anna Graves, who just announced her debut album coming out on August 21st. The new record's called America's Greatest Burnout. This single is called The Damn in Love. It's local music from Anna Graves on The Current.

On the Current, that is Tori Amos with Stronger Together off the new album In Times of Dragons. Before that, we turn back the clock 40 years to the day. The Smiths dropped their record, The Queen Is Dead, June 16th, 1986. That's their third studio album. You heard a track from it called Big Mouth Strikes Again. If you love music history, well, stick around. We're talking about another album that came out today in music history in about 15 minutes on The Current. And if you just can't wait that long to think about what was happening today throughout music history, well, you can always find it at thecurrent.org/history. Super fun rabbit hole to go down. You can always find some cool tie-in, some excuse to revisit an album that came out today in history, literally every day of the year. Remember, it's thecurrent.org/history. Before the Smiths, you heard Cassius Culpepper with After Me and Damn in Love. That's new music from local artist Anna Graves. The latest from Noah Kahan here, off the deluxe version of his new album, The Great Divide. This is Doors on The Current.

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It's a classic from David Bowie on The Current. That is Life on Mars, one from his 1971 record Hunky Dory, but it sort of worked as foreshadowing for the album to come after that. Today, back in 1972, is when Bowie dropped his record Ziggy Stardust and the Spiders from Mars. And that song sort of gave you an idea of just how hard Bowie was about to dig into that Ziggy Stardust alter ego. In fact, after the Spiders from Mars record came out, there was so much buzz about David Bowie. A lot of people went back to Hunky Dory and got really into that album too, even if they had never heard of David Bowie before the Ziggy Stardust album. And Life on Mars was thus re-released as a single in 1973. I'm Gannon, hanging out with you here on the Overnight Shift, nerding out about music, enjoying David Bowie, and enjoying a lot of these songs to come up here. Got some great stuff on the way you're going to want to stick around for. We got new songs from Mitski. We'll hear from Jack White. We'll hear from the local show's Artist of the Month this month. Got a throwback from Elliott Smith and a new song from an artist you will love if you're into Elliott Smith. And in just a couple of minutes, we will jam out to some Foo Fighters. We got great stuff coming up here. Let's not waste any time. Let's hear from one of the buzziest bands in the world right now. This is Ungine de Poitrine. If you haven't heard about these guys, they wear these crazy polka dot masks and play this really just wicked blend of math rock and prog, and truly one of the most unique bands to blow up on the internet in the last couple of years. This one from their new album, Volume 2, is called The Sarnies. 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

As Christopher Walken once said on Saturday Night Live, it's the Foo Fighters on The Current. That is all my life. A banger of theirs from back in 2002. Before that, you heard Where's My Phone by Mitski, Chateau Blues, one of the latest from Spoon, and then Sarnies, that is new music from Angine du Poitrine, the French-Canadian math rockers who are making their Minnesota debut on December 2nd, playing First Avenue. And that's not even the biggest debut going down in Minnesota this year in terms of live music. I don't know if you heard, but Saturday night, Setting the Stage is the name of the show that will kick off Mystic Lake Amphitheater. That's going to be, again, Saturday night with Morris Day and the Time, Motion City Soundtrack, Bear, and, well, speaking of SNL, Tommy Brennan, the Minnesota native who's on the SNL cast, is actually hosting the show. And the best news of all, you could go to that show for free. All you got to do is go to thecurrent.org/giveaways, and you could win two tickets to see the very first show at the brand new Mystic Lake Amphitheater. There's lots of opportunities for free entertainment this week if you listen to The Current. You got a chance to win tickets to that show on Saturday that I mentioned, but you don't even have to win tickets to see this next artist play Sociable Ciderworks on Thursday night. I'm talking about Joby Riccio. The folk singer's coming to town playing Sociable Ciderworks for The Current's Happy Hour series, and you could be there for free. All you gotta do is show up. You don't even have to enter for giveaways for this one. You just show up, jam out to some songs from her new album, Face the Feeling. Maybe she'll play this one. It's called Love of the Song, and it's on The Current.

That's Olivia Dean on The Current with UFO. Before that, you heard Lucy Dacus' newest single, Planting Tomatoes. Don't Cry No Tears, that's Neil Young with a track from Zuma. And then Love of the Song, some new music from Joby Riccio. She's playing Thursday night at Sociable Cider Works. She'll take the stage at 6 p.m. for The Current's Happy Hours show. But you can also catch a DJ set at 4 o'clock. So come hang out for a couple of hours, have a couple ciders, enjoy some good folk music. If you're looking for some more information about that show, you can head to thecurrent.org/happyhours. We're going to hear from Elliot Smith in a couple of minutes. And this next artist, if you like Elliot Smith, well, you are going to love him. It's Tofu Smell. Yes, this guy really goes by Tofu Smell, and he makes some of the most beautiful songs I have heard in a long time. The audacity to be called Tofu Smell and then make a song that's as gorgeous as this one. This is called Dreams I've Had, and it's on The Current.

Thursday afternoon, let's hang out at Sociable Cider Works. I'm Jill Riley, and I'll be spinning the tunes at 4 before an electrifying performance at 6 from the introspective, storytelling indie rocker Joby Riccio. The current happy hours are happening all summer across the state. 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

Rocking out with Jack White on The Current. That is G.O.D. and The Broken Ribs. Before that, you heard Shotgun by Soccer Mommy, who just announced that she's playing a show at the Palace Theater alongside a Snail Mail, one of the biggest indie rock co-headlining tours going down this year. It'll stop in St. Paul on October 10th. You heard a couple of gorgeous folk songs before that. Elliot Smith with the classic Angelus and Tofu Smell. That song called Dreams I've Had from an artist who reminds me quite a bit of Elliot Smith. Very similar vocal styles, the lo-fi acoustics, almost a little bit of Sufjan Stevens and maybe some Nick Drake in there as well. Really enjoying that new album, All My Time, from Tofu Smell. If you liked both of those songs, well, stick around. I think you'll like this one too. It's some more sort of moody indie music from the local show's Artist of the Month this month. This is an artist to keep an eye on if you love Minnesota music. It's Clover's Daughter with Pray It'll Go Away on The Current.

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Amplifying independent artists since 2005 with the best authentic new music alongside the influences that inspired it. 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The Current.

That's Houndmouth on the Current with Tiger Blood off their upcoming album Lordy. I'm Gannon, hanging out with you here on the overnight shift, just past 2 a.m., and I am very excited about some of the tracks coming up here in the near future on the Current. You're not going to want to miss new songs from Mumford & Sons, Hermanos Gutierrez, and Beth Orton. If you like country music, well, we got two different cautionary tales about becoming cowboys coming up. And if country music's not quite your thing and you prefer like some classic shoegaze and dream pop, well, you're going to love this next set because we're going to hear a new cover of a Mazzy Star song. We'll hear from one of Hope Sandoval's side projects as well. And one of their peers, My Bloody Valentine's, got a track coming up in just a couple of minutes too. All sorts of great stuff on the way. Let's get started with some new music from Michigander. This one's called Freaking Out. It's on the Current.

Hey, it's your afternoon music bestie, Jessica Paxton. I'll be taking my afternoon show on the road to the scenic and sonic North Shore. 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

couple of great indie rock collaborations on the current. That is Hope Sandoval, formerly of Mazzy Star, with her band The Warm Inventions, featuring Kurt Vile. The song's called Let Me Get There. Before that, you heard Gregory Alan Isakov and Sylvan Esso covering a Mazzy Star classic, Fade Into You. That's a double dose of Hope Sandoval on the current. You also heard My Bloody Valentine. That's another dream pop legacy band with Only Shallow from their signature record, Loveless. And hey, while we got Sylvan Esso on the brain, you heard Michigander and his song Freaking Out. I had a great time talking to Michigander a couple years ago about when he was freaking out, having an anxiety attack at a coffee shop, and ran into Amelia Meath from Sylvan Esso. It did not necessarily help the cause. You know, I would also panic if I ran into Amelia Meath out and about, but it was a great story, and he made a whole post about it and everything. It's very fun. Super excited about his new album, Over Before You Know It, coming out in July. Speaking of new music on the way, Beth Orton's got a new album coming out next Friday. The new record's called The Ground Above, and the lead single was an 8-minute track, the title track to the album. The second one, a little bit more normal length, let's call it that. It's this jazzy ballad right here called The Waiting. It's Beth Orton with some new music for you on The Current.

If you decide to become a cowboy, do so at your own discretion, because those last two artists might just come for you. Based on how those songs played out, you heard Everybody Wants to Be a Cowboy by Casey Musgraves and Billy Strings on The Current, and then the great Willie Nelson, Mamas Don't Let Your Babies Grow Up to Be Cowboys. On The Current before that, you heard Kiss the Tiger, Every Little Piece of Me, and

We bring it back to the start. Here's a moment of silence, ring it back to the art. Mind blowing, it's a classical part. A Zamrock, a hip hop, an alternative spark. Yeah, it's the way that I'm on the road.

It's a new duet from Mumford & Sons and Chris Stapleton on The Current, that is, here. Before that, you heard Legal Man by Bell & Sebastian. Can't Hold Us, that one from the Zambia via Australia rapper Sampa the Great. And then some local music from Jeremy Messersmith, the new song called Stallions. Like I mentioned, Sampa the Great from Australia via Zambia. And I love artists that have, like, dual national identity. I have to imagine, during, like, this World Cup, that gives them two horses in the race, you know? Like, if you're from, say, the USA, but you were born in Canada, or whatever it is, if you got two countries to root for, that means you got double the chances to win in the World Cup. And this next band, well, they fit the bill perfectly. It's the Swiss-Ecuadorian brothers Hermanos Gutierrez. This is their newest single, Canto Andino, on The Current.

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It's a little bit of local punk rock history on The Current. That is 2541 from Grant Hart, formerly of Husker Du. That song named after the street address, 2541 Nicollet Avenue. That was where you could find Nicollet Studios in the mid-80s and Twin Tones headquarters. So much classic punk rock out of Minnesota came from that street address. Now, I'm pretty sure it's a Mexican restaurant down there near Eat Street, but at least we got the songs to keep with us, and we'll hear from The Replacements coming up here in just about 45 minutes on The Current, one of their tracks recorded at Nicollet Studios, and Grant Hart's Husker Du bandmate Bob Mold is on the way as well. I'm Gannon, hanging out with you here on the overnight shift, and it's not just Minnesota punk rock on the way. Got a little bit of everything. We're going to hear some English pop music, some English soul music, a little bit of country music out of Texas, got some Swedish indie pop, and we'll start by popping over to England for some pop music from Meek. This is her debut single. It's called Fabulous, and it's on The Current.

You're listening to The Current. That is Ted Leo and The Pharmacists with a song that, unfortunately for me, as somebody whose girlfriend is named Mia, is not a love song. That is Me and Mia, a track that Ted Leo actually wrote about eating disorders, personifying the different eating disorders with names. Anna and Mia, Anna being anorexia and Mia being bulimia. It's a really tremendously well-written song there from Ted Leo. Before that, you heard I Do from Dua Sale's new album of Earth and Wires. There are three Bon Iver collaborations on that project, and several Bon Iver collabs on Dijon's new album Baby as well. You heard the Justin Vernon harmonies on that song Higher from Dijon, and some new music from Meek. That would be fabulous, rounding things out. Got some more new music for you here on The Current. This one comes from Holly Humberstone, and it's sort of fitting coming off of that Ted Leo track because it's also about the unfair beauty standards and expectations that are put on women. This is a song called Beauty Pageant.

It's some new soul music back-to-back on The Current. That is Valerie June teaming up with Carla Thomas and Stax Music Academy for Friendship. Before that, you heard Doctrine of Love by Jalen Nganda, the London-based soul singer. Cecilia, that's a classic from Simon & Garfunkel. And Beauty Pageant is the new one from Holly Humberstone. She's going to be in town this week, actually, playing a show Friday night at Varsity Theater. Coming up here on The Current, got a great new indie rock collaboration from Biba Doobie. This one, we're going to more of a country direction. This is Alex Lambert with his newest single. Alex Lambert, a new signee to the record label owned by Miranda Lambert. But there's no relation between the two. Miranda Lambert, Alex Lambert, both country singers. They both work together, but they've got no family in common. Kind of crazy stuff. This one's called Shoot Me Down from Alex Lambert. And it's on The Current.

Hi, it's Swamp Dogg. My new album, Swamp Dogg Contemplates the Afterlife, is out on Friday. Want to hear it early? 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

That's in July. I thought I'd drop my 31st album, Swamp Dog Contemplates the Afterlife, which explores themes of life lived and our own mortality. You know I'm alive. The record didn't start out as a concept album, but apparently it became one. Thursday night at 9, let's hang out and listen to Swamp Dog Contemplates the Afterlife together on The Current.

One of this year's biggest indie pop collaborations, That Is All I Did, was Dream of You by Biba Doobie and the Marias on The Current. Before that, you heard All in My Head by the Linda Lindas, Little Mascara, some local rock and roll from the Replacements album Tim, one of the records they recorded at Nicolette Studios in South Minneapolis, and Alex Lambert in the set as well, the country singer, with his new song called Shoot Me Down. In just a couple of minutes on The Current, we're going to hear a track from Kendrick Lamar's album, Damn. But if you happen to be on the Drake side of the Kendrick beef, well then, this next song might just be up your alley. It comes from the Swedish pop singer Licky Lee, who recently got her very first Billboard number one hit because her song I Follow Rivers was sampled by Drake on his new album Iceman. It's actually not the first time that she's worked with Drake. He was sampling her on his very first mixtape, So Far Gone, as well. So they go way back. Peter Bjorn and John set up the whole connection and everything, and Licky Lee said she's really stoked about the new song, said she's been blasting it in her car. She's having quite the year. Dropped a new album as well. That's where you're going to find this song. It's called Lucky Again. This is new music from Licky Lee on The Current.

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Happy early birthday to Kendrick Lamar, who celebrates tomorrow, but today his idol Tupac Shakur was born back in 1971. Guess there's something about LA hip-hop and mid-June birthdays. That one's called Feel from Kendrick's album Damn, and you just heard it right here on The Current. I'm Gannon, hanging out with you for one more hour on the overnight shift. Got another birthday to celebrate in just a couple of minutes. We're going to hear from an indie rocker who has a pretty famous comedian as part of his touring band. We'll talk about that story in just a couple of minutes. We'll also hear a throwback ballad from Prince, some new songs from Bob Mould's band Sugar, and Weezer has a brand new collaboration you're going to want to hear if you like alt-country music. Super cool stuff on the way. These next two songs both come out of New York City. What can I say? The Knicks just won the title. We're going to hear Sonic Youth. We're going to hear The Strokes. This is The Strokes, their newest song called Going Shopping, and it's on The Current.

0: Happy 45th birthday to Ben Queller. That's his song, Jealous Girl, on The Current. Recently learned that Ben Queller has some comedy movie royalty as part of his touring band. I went and saw Bright Eyes play at Red Rocks, and Ben Queller opened the show, and he came out there, and my girlfriend goes, I feel like his bassist looks kind of familiar. And I was like, yeah, he looks like McLovin from Superbad. I'm not joking. It's McLovin from Superbad. Christopher Mintz-Plasse, the guy who plays McLovin in that movie, is also a bassist who plays in Ben Queller's touring band. It was the craziest thing, and he did a good job too, sang some backing vocals as well. Props to him for being a versatile artist. You know, can act, can do a little bit of singing, a little bit of bass playing, all of the above. Speaking of versatile double threats as actors and musicians, you heard Baby Rose and Leon Thomas before that with Friends Again. Both of them have some acting experience. And then some classic New York rock bands, Sonic Youth with Bull and the Heather, and The Strokes with their new song, Going Shopping. Let's keep rocking out on The Current. This is new music from Girl Tones. It's Volcano.
1: It's

It's new music from Jesse Wells on The Current that is this and not some other way. Before that, you heard from the first woman in the Country Music Hall of Fame. That would be Patsy Cline with Crazy. Big Money, that's John Batiste, and Volcano, the new song from Girl Tones, rounding things out. We're going to hear a classic local ballad from Prince in just a couple of minutes on The Current. This one's also local. It comes from Bob Mould's band Sugar. This is Long Live Love on The Current.

It's a brutal breakup ballad from Brandi Carlile on The Current. That is You Without Me. Before that, you heard another classic ballad. That's Prince with Sometimes It Snows in April. That's a song that fans sang super loudly in downtown Minneapolis a couple of weekends ago for the Prince Celebration block party. MJ Lenderman in the set with Wristwatch. And you heard Long Live Love, some local rock and roll there from Sugar. I'm Gannon, saying farewell on this Tuesday morning. Thank you so much for hanging out on the overnight shift. The morning show starts in just about 10 minutes. You're not going to want to miss that. But before I go, I figure, you know, since you and I are breaking up in a way, right? I'm saying goodbye and I'm leaving to spend the rest of my day, at least until I come back for the overnight shifts at midnight tomorrow. But I figure, you know, we're coming off a breakup ballad. Let's go out with a breakup ballad. This is a new one and one of the biggest indie rock collabs of the year so far. Weezer and Wednesday on the same song. And this song is firmly a breakup jam. And I tell you what, on the heels of Wednesday frontwoman Carly Hartzman having a breakup with MJ Lenderman from Wednesday makes this song sting a little extra hard. This is called We Might As Well Be Strangers. It's new music from Weezer and Wednesday on The Current.

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Hey, good morning. Welcome to Tuesday. I'm Jill Riley. You're listening to the early morning edition of The Current's Morning Show. Continuing your morning soundtrack with a musician and producer that recently brought his tour through Minneapolis. And I'm talking about Rostam. Rostam was one of the founding members of Vampire Weekend. And he did quite a bit of producing with Vampire Weekend when he was a member, but he's done some collaborations after he officially left the band. But Rostam has really carved out a great spot in the world of indie and alternative music as a producer. And as a collaborator, he's worked with Claro, Hamilton Lighthouser, Haim, Samia, Carly Rae Jepsen, and so many others. And while he has produced other people's music, he continues to make solo records, and his latest is called American Stories. Here's Rostam with Back of a Truck on The Current.

The Current, that's Moby with Southside, featuring Gwen Stefani. Now, it was a while back that I got out that CD because I had a real itching to hear that song because I love Gwen Stefani's voice on that one. Well, I found the album Play in my old box of CDs and I put it on and I got to Southside. But the version on the album doesn't have Gwen Stefani's voice, and I did not remember that. So if you want to find that song, you have to find the single version, because Moby was having, some production issues when he was making that record just related to that song and just couldn't get the right mix. So he just left Gwen Stefani's voice off of it. I don't think because he wanted to. He was already blown away that the fact that Gwen Stefani from No Doubt wanted to sing on his song, but he just couldn't get it right. So he left it off the album mix, but included her voice on the single mix. Yeah. Found that one out the hard way when I tried to listen to the old CD. I thought my CD is defective, and that just didn't make any sense. Robin before that with Talk to Me, Franz Ferdinand in the mix with Always Ascending, and new music from Rostam with Back of a Truck. I'm Jill Riley. 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Westopolis offers dining, attractions, and outdoor adventures just minutes from downtown Minneapolis. Additional visitors information at westopolis.org. Westopolis, Minnesota's sweet spot. This English band has, I think I saw them described as something like maybe a sonic collage or a sound collage. And I thought the word collage worked really, really well because they blend this Afro disco grunge jazz kind of sound together. And they're called Pigeon. And this one's called Miami on The Current.

The Current Metric with Speed the Collapse from the album Synthetica. Well, the new Metric album is called Romanticize the Dive, and they are currently out on the road touring across North America this summer. It's the All the Feelings tour. If you were a fan of alternative and indie rock, especially out of Canada in the 2000s, it's like this tour was made for you. It's Metric, it's Broken Social Scene. Broken Social Scene, they also have a new record out, and also stars on the bill. There's no Minnesota stop so far, but in my heart, I feel like I'm trying to will it to happen, like some kind of tour, magical tour date is going to be added. I wish they were coming through the Twin Cities, but like, hey, I'm gonna do the never say never kind of attitude. I'm Jill Riley. 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Well, this is new from a group that has, I would say, a timeless sound. I like to call this a classic sound, but it truly is timeless. It's The Sacred Souls with Any Old Fool. And they know how to do timeless soul music. Let me tell you that much. 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

The Current, that's Kells. She's a little soul, a little jazz, and what she calls dirty blues that was gone. Before that, Stevie Wonder with Happier Than the Morning Sun from the 1972 album Music of My Mind, the one that kicked off his classic period of just fantastic albums of the 1970s. I'm Jill Riley. You're listening to The Current. 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Tickets and more information at artsmia.org. Just ahead, a Feist track that features some fine Foley work. Also, a new Death Cab for Cutie song where Ben Gibbard was inspired by, well, a melting down toddler and something that toddler's parent said to them. And he turned it into the hook of a song. Well, right now, this is Brother Kenzie. This is a solo project of Nathan Stalker of Hippocampus. Take a listen. It's called Open Dreaming on The Current.

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Good morning. You're listening to The Currents Morning Show. It's Tuesday, June 16th. It's 6:02, and you are starting your day with your morning soundtrack. Now, as we were listening to that new Death Cab for Cutie track together, I was thinking about the album Listening Party. Ben Gibbard shared stories behind the new Death Cab album and stories behind the song. So the new record from Death Cab for Cutie is called I Built You a Tower. And Ben Gibbard told a story about the song Punching the Flowers, that he was out and about in his neighborhood and outside of a corner store. There was a toddler having a tantrum. There was a meltdown going on, and the toddler's mom was like, hey, stop punching those flowers. That there was flower punching involved with the meltdown. And I wonder if someday that kid will grow up and realize or find out that their tantrum as a toddler inspired a song from Death Cab for Cutie. So Death Cab for Cutie, they are kicking off their tour in support of the new record July 10th in Minneapolis at the Armory. Well, today in the Twin Cities, starting with some light rain in the metro, a high in the lower 70s today. Looks like it's going to be windy tonight. A chance of some rain and thunderstorms, especially after midnight. And then tomorrow for Wednesday, looking like rain likely throughout the day. And for me, it's all good. The gardens could use it. Well, coming up, your morning soundtrack continues with The Head and the Heart, one of the new ones from Harry Styles, a little Glass Animals with a beat that'll ease you into this hour. And this is a new one from Steve Lacy. It's called The Feeling, and it's on The Current.

Hey, it's your afternoon music bestie, Jessica Paxton. I'll be taking my afternoon show on the road to the scenic and sonic North Shore. Tuesday and Wednesday afternoon from 2 to 6, hear The Current broadcasting live from Duluth. Discover new artists from Duluth, the Northwoods, and the Iron Range. 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

The Current, Glass Animals with Hazy. Before that, Harry Styles, Ready, Steady, Go, and that's from his new one, Kiss All the Time, Disco, Occasionally. The Head and the Heart with Lost in My Mind, and Steve Lacy, and perhaps Lost in a Feeling. The new track is called The Feeling from his forthcoming record. Now, Steve Lacy has been teasing a new record for a while. It's dropping about a month from now, July 17th. The new album, Oh Yeah, will be coming out. I'm Jill Riley. 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St. Paul knows how to celebrate. Well, go on over to thecurrent.org/giveaways, and when you land on that page, you are going to find a list of some ticket giveaways from The Current. And one of them is that The Current presents Father John Misty at the Palace Theater on July 8th. 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And it looks like the deadline for Father John Misty tickets, you got to enter by midnight tonight. So if you want to try your luck and get into that show, then you'll want to do it by tonight. You don't want to wait around on that one. Well, you are listening to The Current's morning show, where your morning soundtrack continues with a collaboration of a song. Have you ever been in love? Okay, well, maybe you think you have, but then you're sure you have, and then you think you are, and then you're not sure if you are. That's the whole push and pull of being in love and being in a relationship. And that's really the basis for this song between Mountjoy and Gigi Perez, and it's called In the Middle. It's on The Current.

open. Unrest among minority groups. Had it in the Pentagon. As we open for the love can't be legislated. Behavior can be regulated.

Can we afford the luxury? Oh, nah, the bushes on the block. No traffic can't be stopped. No, nah, taxes at their highest peak. Push the foot and whip in the street.

The current new music from The Revivalists with Heartstop. Before that, this singing family band, the Staple Singers, and one of their many protest songs, that one from 1974, it's called Washington, We're Watching You. Mavis Staples is still at it with a career over 7 decades long. I think she's been performing since she was 8 years old. And Mavis Staples has a new record. She is on the road. She continues to perform live. In fact, Mavis Staples, along with Lucius, at the Ordway here in St. Paul for 2 nights. That's tonight and tomorrow night. You've got an American treasure, you've got an icon with Mavis Staples, and you've got Lucius, who have supported Mavis Staples on stage before, so this isn't a first. It's certainly going to be a couple special shows in a row right here in St. Paul, and you can find more information about that show and others at thecurrent.org/giglist. And right around 7:15 this morning, Nil and I will tell you about all the events coming up this weekend. Concerts, festivals, my goodness, the schedule is pretty full this weekend. But you can always check it out at thecurrent.org/giglist. 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M.T. Jones. This is what M.T. Jones sounds like. Modern day soul throwback with this one. It's called I Don't Understand on The Current.

The Current. That is Irish singer-songwriter Damien Rice with I Don't Want to Change You. And things have been kind of quiet on the Damien Rice front. The last time he put out a record was My Favorite Faded Fantasy. That came out in 2014. He made that record with producer Rick Rubin in the producer chair. I Don't Want to Change You. Before that, you heard Mitski with I'll Change For You from her new one, Nothing's About to Happen to Me. Also, a mid-90s classic from Oasis with Morning Glory, complete with the helicopter sound effects. What's the story, Morning Glory? And M.T. Jones, new music with a timeless classic sound. It's called I Don't Understand. I'm Jill Riley. 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And by First Avenue, presenting an evening with Kevin Smith at the Fitzgerald Theater September 15th. Tickets and info at First-Avenue.com. Looking forward to another Current Happy Hour coming up this Thursday. I'll be there spinning the tunes at Sociable Cider Works and a performance from Americana newcomer Joby Riccio, thecurrent.org/happyhours. Sam Fender and Olivia Dean both won multiple awards at the Brit Awards at the start of this year. And one of those Brit Awards they won together for Song of the Year for this one, Rein Me In, on The Current.

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0: Well, good morning. You are listening to The Current on this Tuesday, June 16th. It's 7:01, and you are starting your day with your morning soundtrack, the music that gets you through your routine. Jill and Nil as your faithful companions as you set out on a journey on another day.
1: Yeah, we're here.
0: On a rainy day. Nil, it's raining.
1: It is.
0: Jelly Roll's getting divorced.
1: Oh, I didn't know that.
0: You didn't see the news? When I was scrolling, I saw nothing but.
1: Oh.
0: Listen.
1: You just like totally told me that for the first time.
0: Well, if Jelly Roll, if they can't make it, what hope is there for the rest of us? I don't know.
1: You know, you never know, Jill. You just never know.
0: I haven't been following their relationship closely. Just shocking news this morning.
1: Mm-hmm.
0: Nil, just shocking. Well, I wish them both well.
1: Mm-hmm.
0: Jelly Roll and Bunny XO.
1: Yeah, Bunny, because she's got the podcast, too.
0: Yes.
1: Yep.
0: Well, it happens. It happens every day, you know? Sometimes it works and sometimes it doesn't. That's pretty much the takeaway that I have.
1: Well, I mean, I guess it makes sense. It's a rainy day then. Is it going to rain all day?
0: Kind of on and off.
1: Okay.
0: There's a chance of some rain and thunderstorms. Certainly tomorrow, some heavier storms could come through. But you know what? My gardens will take this.
1: Mm-hmm.
0: That's right. You heard a plural on that because I keep expanding. I'm not going to have a lawn in 2 years, which is to the chagrin of my husband. But I'll tell you what, I listen to a lot of music when I do the gardening, though, and there's a lot of great music coming up this morning. A lot of opportunity for music discovery this morning, and music discovery that you can experience with your own eyes and ears.
1: Yeah, well, coming up at 8:30 today, you get to hear who is on the lineup for The Current's Happy Hour series for July and August, okay? Because we've been enjoying the Happy Hour so far. They kicked off in May, and there's still a lot more to go because they run through September. So coming up at 8:30, The Current's music director, Amber, is going to be joining us and telling you what bands will be performing just July and August, because there's still quite a few coming up. And I'm really excited. Some of the names might sound familiar to you, and some of them are going to be brand new. So we're going to learn about artists performing coming up at 8:30.
0: Very good. Well, this hour, we will tell you about plenty of live events and concerts and festivals that you can experience the rest of this week into this weekend. Certainly a busy weekend. It's another one of those weekends where I dare you to tell us that you're bored. You just, because we will give you something to do, or at least we'll give you some ideas. And then today in music history, the history highlight is coming up at 7:30, and we'll celebrate a record from Beth Ditto of Gossip, or if you're old school, The Gossip. Continuing with new local music. Minnesota's own Mason Jennings has a new record on the way called Dark Wings. And Mason Jennings is exploring trauma, faith, survival, and hope. Because you know what? Mason Jennings is a believer in love and hope through it all. And this one is called Say Goodbye to the Ground. It's new local music on the current.

0: the tumbleweeds and the lightning in the distance. I love a song that you can picture in your mind. And I can do that with the Kacey Musgraves' Dry Spell from the record Middle of Nowhere. That one is due for a full listen from me. Nil, have you spent any time with the new Kacey Musgraves?
1: Oh, yeah. I've listened to it all the way through a few times. It's one of my top five of the year so far, for sure.
0: Wow. Okay. Well, with that said, I'll spend some time with it for sure, because I love the sound of that Texas guitar in that song, Dry Spell.
1: I like the bass line that kind of like...
0: It
1: travels throughout the record, right? So
0: if I knew how to dance, I would want to dance to that one. You are listening to The Currents Morning Show. Jill and Nil with you. We're going to run down the concert calendar, the gig list in just a moment. 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We'll tell you more about that happy hour coming up on Thursday in just a moment. 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
1: All right, taking a look at it. This evening, Mavis Staples and Lucius, night one of two at the Ordway in St. Paul. Also tomorrow night, Deer Tick performing at the Fine Line. Joby Riccio going to be opening that show and then sticking around to play The Current's Happy Hour on Thursday at Sociable Cider Works.
0: Yep, I'll be there. I'll be doing the DJing starting at 4 o'clock at Sociable Cider Works. And then Joby Riccio will take the stage at 6 Thursday morning at 8:30. 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We'll talk about where she grew up in Colorado. It was very near an iconic outdoor music venue, and we'll talk about her move to Nashville as well, and her recognition at the Americana Awards a couple years ago. Mm-hmm. So she is definitely on the up and up. TheCurrent.org/happy hours. That's where you can find more information.
1: All right, looking ahead to Friday on Juneteenth, you've got Soul of the South Side at Minnehaha Avenue and East Lake Street. That one starts early, 12 o'clock. It's also Summer Jam in the Eau Claire Event District in Wisconsin. You got Third Eye Blind, The Wallflowers, Blue Oyster Cult, Starship featuring Mickey Thomas, and Six Figure Sunrise. That one starts at noon as well. The Twin Cities Jazz Festival kicks off on Friday featuring Yellow Jackets and more. A Prize Brewing Block Party with Soul Asylum, Agnes Uncaged, and Lamar at Prize Brewing. Holly Humberstone is going to be at the Varsity on Friday. That's not even to Saturday yet. On Saturday, Stone Arch Bridge Festival. We got Summer Jam at Eau Claire in Wisconsin with Styx, Brett Michaels, Jim Blossom, Spin Doctors, and more. Twin Cities Jazz Festival Day 2, Prize Brewing Block Party Day 2 with Gear Daddies, Megan and the Birdwatcher, and more. Setting the stage, that is the big opening show at the Mystic Lake Amphitheater that Tommy Brennan is going to host. Morris Day and the Time were added to the lineup. Motion City Soundtrack, Bear, Rocket Club, and School of Rock at the Mystic Lake Amphitheater, the brand new one in Shakopee. Also, Reverend Horton Heat going to be playing at the Turf Club on Saturday. And then on Sunday, you can still go to the Stone Arch Bridge Festival. Dan Israel, the MVs, and more are going to be performing.
0: You got festivals. You got a new venue opening. You got some jazz. You got a summer jam. It goes all over the place. Mm-hmm. There's so much to do this weekend, and you can keep up with upcoming events and shows at thecurrent.org/giglist. Now, the highly anticipated Amel and the Sniffers show is this weekend on Saturday evening at Surly Brewing Festival Field. And the last time I checked, Nil, it looked like there were a few tickets left for that. So just a heads up, Amel and the Sniffers with Big Dreams on The Current.

The Current, His Golden Messenger, with In the Middle of It, the song that we've been playing from the new record, I'm People. MC Taylor recently checked in with The Current ahead of his happy hour performance at Surly. And you can find that interview at thecurrent.org and make sure to follow The Current on social media, certainly on YouTube, where you can check out video of interviews and performances as well. And if you missed that happy hour appearance from His Golden Messenger, well, he will be coming back through in the fall. I'm Jill Riley. 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Well, today's music history highlight for June 16th, on this day in 2017, Beth Ditto, the lead singer of the band Gossip, released her solo album, Fake Sugar, her debut solo album, but that one remains Beth Ditto's only full-length solo album to date. Now, with that record, Beth Ditto embraced her Southern roots, so there are a number of styles incorporated into this album, like honky-tonk and Southern rock and gospel. But it's all laid over disco beats. And there are some great songs on this record. It was kind of fun revisiting this one. And that's what we're going to do for today's history highlight. Songs like Fire and this one called In and Out. The history highlight, Beth Ditto, Fake Sugar on The Current.

the current Beth Ditto of Gossip with her solo record Fake Sugar that was in and out. That record was released on this day in the year 2017. And I was reflecting back to a very special micro show that Beth Ditto did for the current audience at the Turf Club, where she performed four of the songs from the new record. It was right before Fake Sugar dropped. And gosh, you know, I think about those micro show opportunities, and we still do them at the current. And what a special thing it is for you to be able to get into the door and experience just a small, intimate show from an iconic artists like Beth Ditto. So we're excited when we have them, micro shows or even the current Happy Hour series. We bring you up and close to your favorite artists on the current. And you can take a deeper dive into today in music history, highlighting the artists that you hear on the current when you go to thecurrent.org/history. 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Well, the new Minneapolis band Bunny Blood put on one heck of a show at Grand Ole Day this year. They were the top vote getter during Minnesota Music Month at the current back in April. And it was really great to meet the band, all around, just great people. And even had a fun interaction with Bunny Blood's drummer. He was very excited that he had a brand new drum set to show off at that Grand Ole Day show. So if you get the opportunity, they are high energy and they will rock your face. Here's Can You Come Home? It's Bunny Blood on the current.

Hi, it's Swamp Dog. My new album, Swamp Dog Contemplates the Afterlife, is out on Friday. Want to hear it early? You can hear it Thursday night at 9 during the Currents On Air listening party.

celebrate my 84th birthday this summer. That's in July. I thought I'd drop my 31st album, Swamp Dog Contemplates the Afterlife, which explores themes of life lived and our own mortality. You know I'm alive. The record didn't start out as a concept album, but apparently it became one. Thursday night at 9, let's hang out and listen to Swamp Dog Contemplates the Afterlife together on The Current.

The Current's not Chet Baker, but Chet Faker, with This Time For Real. Before that, Dua Sale featuring Bon Iver with Flood, and that comes from the new Dua Sale record Of Earth and Wires. And that tour from Dua Sale will be coming through the Twin Cities this fall at the Fine Line, September 25th. And you can plan ahead for upcoming concerts and get the details when you go to thecurrent.org/giglist. 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And hey, there's another happy hour coming up this Thursday with Joby Riccio. The Current's morning show continues with a new collaboration, and it was inspired by Josie and the Pussycats. So Carrie and Chris of Bad Bad Hats have teamed up with their friend Elena Carroll, also known as Party Nails, for a new project called Mega Sound. This is a new one, Super Size. It's new music on The Current.

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0: You're listening to The Current on a rainy Tuesday morning. Today is June 16th. It's 8:01. Jill and Nil with you on The Current. And you know what? We're looking forward to the next happy hour from The Current this Thursday at Sociable Ciderworks with Joby Riccio. Mm-hmm. But we've got a long, long series in front of us stretching into fall. And we've been rolling out the performers as part of The Current's happy hour series. And we're getting ready to announce another batch.
1: Yeah, the dates have been announced, right? You can see the dates at thecurrent.org/happyhours. But now, coming up at 8:30, The Current's music director Amber is going to come in and tell you about what artists you can expect to see for July and August. And Jill, it's a pretty good lineup. I gotta say, there's like some familiar names, and then there's some artists that are going to be new as well. So we'll learn what artists are headed our way for The Current's Happy Hour series in about 30 minutes.
0: Yeah, not just new to you, but new to us as well. There are a couple where I'm like, who the heck is this? But you know what? Music director Amber is going to be here to give us the lowdown. So that's coming up at 8:30, and happy hour series, thecurrent.org/happyhours, to keep up with the dates and the locations. And even if you live outside of the Twin Cities, there may be one coming near you, and you can check it out at the website. Well, coming up just ahead, get a little psychedelic with the Flaming Lips, a little psychedelic country with Sturgill Simpson. And right now, Suki Waterhouse, who will be playing the Palace Theater here in St. Paul on August 3rd. Here's Back in Love on The Current.

The Current. Well, if you like a little psychedelic in your country, Johnny Blue Skies and the Dark Clouds. That's Sturgill Simpson under the name Johnny Blue Skies with Situation from the new album Mutiny After Midnight. And if you want to see that traveling road show, you can check them out at Grand Casino Arena this September. Now, the last time that Sturgill Simpson was in town, I believe he played at the Roy Wilkins Auditorium. And you know what? I didn't go to that show, and I've had regret ever since. So if you don't want to run into that issue of going, oh man, I should have gone to that, you can make your plans when you check out the gig list calendar at thecurrent.org/giglist. Well, before that, certainly a psychedelic era for the Flaming Lips from an album that critics called the Pet Sounds of the 90s, the Soft Bulletin, a whole lot of layers going on, especially on A Spoonful Weighs a Ton. So the Flaming Lips are currently on tour in Europe, but they've had to put the brakes on things as Wayne Coyne ended up in the hospital. It sounds like he's got pneumonia, so he's been ordered some rest, and best wishes to Wayne Coyne for a speedy recovery there. 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A DUI can lead to steep fines and sobering consequences. There's extra enforcement now on Minnesota roads. Message from the Minnesota Department of Public Safety. 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Schedule and pass information at modefestival.com. Well, if you go on over to thecurrent.org/giveaways, you have your chance to enter to win tickets to upcoming shows. Melissa Etheridge, along with Winona Judd, they'll be at the Ledge Amphitheater in Waite Park on July 5th. So you can enter for your chance to win a pair of tickets to that show and others that you can check out right now at thecurrent.org/giveaways. Well, just ahead, The Current's music director, Amber, will be stopping by The Current's morning show. And we'll be telling you about another batch of artists and bands that we're about to announce for The Current's Happy Hour series. I've been kind of doing a slow rollout as the season goes on, and it's the chance for music discovery. It's a chance for you to see some of these artists before you may not be able to see them in a venue like a happy hour venue in the future. So Amber will be here to tell you about some of the bands and artists that you can experience a little later in the Happy Hour series, and you can keep up with the Happy Hour series at thecurrent.org/happyhours. We've been playing a handful of songs from the new Ray album, This Music May Contain Hope. And this song right here was inspired by a pub in South London called The Nightingale. And this one's called Nightingale Lane. It's Ray on The Current.

0: The Currents, that's Nick Lowe with So It Goes. Alabama Shakes with something new called American Dream. And we're looking forward to the return of Alabama Shakes to our neck of the woods for two shows later in the summer at Surly Brewing Festival Field. 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More info at smm.org/mission. 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And we're looking forward to an entire series wrapping up at the end of September. And the way that we've been doing it, kind of rolling them out, kind of batch by batch. Jill and Nil with you on The Current's Morning Show.
1: Yeah, The Current's Happy Hour season kicked off in May. 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And as you said, Jill, the next one is this Thursday with Joby Riccio at Sociable Cider Works. But there's more music and more fun headed your way later this summer.
0: So today, we're excited to announce the artists that'll be playing at our upcoming Happy Hours in July and August. So yes, rolling out another batch for you. And joining us this morning to talk about the announcement of those artists, The Current's music director, Amber. Amber, welcome back to The Current's Morning Show.
2: Thank you so much, Jill and Neil. Good morning to you.
1: Well, good morning to you. Thank you for getting up early and joining us. So we're looking ahead at the dates for July.
2: Mm-hmm.
1: So it looks like Thursday, July 16th, Surly Brewing with Girl Tones, who's a group we've been playing here on The Current.
0: Oh, I squealed when I saw this one.
2: Thank you. We're very excited about booking Girl Tones. They are a South by Southwest music discovery for The Current and started to put them into our music mix after that annual event in Austin. I heard it was really loud. It was really fun. And we wanted to bring that energy back to Surly Brewing's stage. We just had His Golden Messenger and it was lovely. We made so many great memories at Surly for the happy hours. And we're going back. That is Thursday, July 16th. That fun band out of Kentucky is going to rock our faces off.
1: Oh, yeah.
2: It's going to be great.
0: I love a good rock duo. Mm. And folks that share DNA, I think there's something special about the way that they interact and the way that they play. So, yes, a sister duo out of Bowling Green, Kentucky, Girl Tones at Surly Brewing Thursday, July 16th. And then Thursday, July 30th, we'll be back at Oudepils Brewing with an artist that we've been playing for a while on The Current. In fact, I remember when he did a micro show for The Current, but he'll be back and, a new record as well. So this is a very exciting time for
2: Michigander.
1: Oh, that's awesome.
2: Jason Singer. I love people whose names matches up with their life's mission, and that is Jason's for sure. Michigander is a wonderful songwriter and a wonderful person. I can't wait to just see him and say hi, in addition to hearing new music. As Jill mentioned, the new album comes out the day after the happy hour. So Thursday, July 30th, hopefully you'll get to hear some brand new music before it's even released. Over Before You Know It is Michigander's new album coming out on the 31st, and excited to see Maduda Pills.
0: Very good. The Current / Happy Hours is where you can find the full schedule of dates and venues and the artists that we've announced so far. So, Amber, will you stick around?
2: Would love to.
0: Please. Thank you very much. We're going to hear.
1: Yeah, we got to find out the artists that are playing in August, too.
0: Mm-hmm. So we're going to hear some music from Girl Tones and Michigander, and then you get to hear more about the Happy Hour series and more artist announcements coming up just ahead. So that sister duo out of Bowling Green, Kentucky, here's Girl Tones with Volcano on The Current. It's kind of

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I'm Jill Riley, and I'll be spinning the tunes at 4 before an electrifying performance at 6 from the introspective, storytelling indie rocker Joby Riccio. The Currents Happy Hours are happening all summer across the state. 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
1: And you know, the Current's Happy Hours, they're free, they're open to all, and it really is a great space for the community to come together, enjoy music, and learn about new artists. 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And the cool thing about the Current's Happy Hour series is that it's not just in the Twin Cities. 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So starting with Thursday, August 6th, Plains Art Museum in Fargo with Tofu Smell.
0: Not even Greater Minnesota, Greater Dakotas here.
2: Yes, and we're actually going to be out in Fargo, Moorhead before the end of the month as well. So we're going well outside the metro for the Happy Hour series. Make sure to definitely check out the schedule at thecurrent.org/happyhours. And on August 6th, that Thursday at Plains Art Museum, very excited for Tofu Smell. This is a Winnipeg artist, I think originally born in Florida, but claiming Canada now. We're into it. His new album is absolutely beautiful. Gannon and I have kind of been slacking and geeking out about how much we like this, called All My Time. We have a new song from it in the mix called Dreams I've Had. So hopefully you've heard that Tofu Smell by now. If not, I'm sure Jill's going to get it ready for you.
0: Mm-hmm.
2: He's a wonderful singer-songwriter, and I think this museum is going to be a beautiful backdrop for the songs.
0: Yeah, and on what, Sub Pop Records?
2: Yes!
0: You know, I think this is maybe a thing of the past. I remember, like, even just in college radio times, I had such an attachment to certain labels, especially indie labels, but I still have that trust in Sub Pop Records that if I see an artist on that label, I go, oh, okay. Like, I got to check this person out.
2: I, too, trust Sub Pop A&R and happen to be friends, actually, with the woman who explores that music and signs people now. And she's really on the pulse of what's happening. So anytime she's like, check out this artist, I make a point to listen. And Tofu Smell was one of those.
0: Well, it was one of the Sub Pop reps that told me about Father John Misty. Oh, so now yeah. I'm like, oh, come on, anything you, I will follow you wherever you go. Okay, so Tofu Smell, Fargo, North Dakota, August 6th at Plains Art Museum. And we've got one more in this batch to tell you about for Thursday, August 13th. And this is somebody that was recently in the Twin Cities, but this is another one of those Greater Minnesota examples. Mm-hmm. So Castle Danger Brewery, that's in Two Harbors, so up there on the North Shore, with the one and only Alex Lambert. So for anyone who hasn't heard that name, what is Alex Lambert all about?
2: Alex Lambert is an Americana country artist. He's been on the road with Ty Myers, and that's where, if you went to that Ty Myers show at the Armory a couple of weeks ago, you might have saw him opening to a huge crowd. And I love that. I love when the opener gets as many people as the headliner to sing along to the songs. I saw him with full band. He was excellent. To be determined if he'll be solo or full band. I think he might roll solo on this. But based in Nashville, and he's really coming up. I think people are going to enjoy Alex Lambert. So if you love the country twang vibes or just a good singer-songwriter who's going to, you know, poke at your heart a bit, Alex Lambert, Two Harbors. That's where you should be on August 13th.
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0: Excellent. Well, Amber, thank you so much. This is an exciting Happy Hour series, and I love how this Happy Hour series has been growing over the past few years.
2: I hope each and every summer we just keep going to more places. So thanks for having me on, Jill and Nell.
0: All right. Thank you for joining the Current's morning show. And again, you can check out thecurrent.org/happyhours. Make your plans for this summer. And if you live in and around Fargo, if you live on the North Shore and you're like, you know what, nothing ever comes up to Two Harbors. Well, guess what? We are coming to you and we are looking forward to it. And a music discovery opportunity, you know, times four right here. Plains Art Museum with Tofu Smell. And if you're dying to know what tofu smell, well, you may know what they smell like, but here's what they sound like. Tofu Smell with Dreams I've Had on the Current.

0: The Current, that is music from Alex Lambert with Shoot Me Down. And before that, you heard the artist Tofu Smell with Dreams I've Had. Both of those artists as part of the lineup for the Current Happy Hour series. This summer, you can catch Tofu Smell at Plains Art Museum in Fargo, North Dakota on Thursday, August 6th and Thursday, August 13th. At Castle Danger Brewery, you can catch Alex Lambert. So Two Harbors, Minnesota. The Current is coming to you, and you can find more information about the Current Happy Hours series at thecurrent.org/happyhours. So we just announced a whole nother batch of artists, and hey, we look forward to seeing you this Thursday in the near future with Nashville artist Joby Riccio, an up-and-comer in the world of Americana. We'll be at Sociable Ciderworks this Thursday, and we're looking forward to seeing you, which, Nil, that means... I got to start pulling some records.
1: Yeah, because you're going to be out there.
0: I'm going to be on the ones and twos. Oh, you know what? I love an Americana artist because I got a lot of DJ flavor that can lead up to that artist. Yeah. We're going to check in with Joby Riccio Thursday morning on the Current's Morning Show at 8:30. So make sure you're listening for that. Jill and Nil with you on the Current's Morning Show. And we are changing gears into thinking about today's 9:30 coffee break.
1: Well, I don't know if you've heard, Jill, but there's a pretty big soccer or football tournament going on right now.
0: Yeah, we tuned in for, what do you call it? It's... what play are we in right now? We're in the...
1: it's like preliminaries.
0: Yeah,
1: or something,
0: but there's
1: like
0: a, there's
1: like
0: a word for it. I'm going to think of it. I swear I'm going to think of it. My son was asking me a lot of questions about soccer and World Cup play, and I'm like, I don't know if I'm the right person for this. And I had to admit to him that sometimes parents don't know everything. But it is that time, and World Cup soccer certainly on the minds of not just soccer fans, but I mean, this is a huge sporting event. This is pretty major.
1: Yeah, it's a worldwide competition. So the tournament's being held in cities across the United States, Mexico, and Canada, and it lasts for 5 weeks until a new champion is crowned. So the games for today, you got France taking on Senegal, Iraq playing Norway, Argentina against Algeria, and Austria versus Jordan. So it is the very beginning of the World Cup.
0: We're in group play.
1: Okay. Yes. Good job, Jill.
0: My brain still works.
1: You have sported for today. Mm-hmm.
0: That's right.
1: So that's what we're doing. We're taking your song suggestions, anything related to soccer that you would like to hear in any way, shape, or form. Get your suggestions in at the Coffee Break post at thecurrent.org.
0: 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So the Current, we've got tickets to the hottest shows in town. You could win those passes. 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Upcoming shows like Father John Misty and Melissa Etheridge. Jill and Nil with you on the Current. After we got done talking, just a little slice of World Cup there.
1: Yeah.
0: Our colleague Raul, who works in our control room at Minnesota Public Radio.
1: Yeah.
0: Honestly, you couldn't see this because your back is to the door, but he was holding up a sign that says group play.
1: He's right there.
0: I'm so glad that he's here for us. I know that he's a huge soccer fan. So we are not only thinking about the coffee break at 9:30, but Nil, you'll be taking a look at music news just ahead.
1: Yeah, coming up in music news, I'll tell you how you can join NPR in celebrating 11 years of marriage equality. We're going to be doing some dancing, so I'll tell you how you can join in on the fun with that. Also, the dates for Stagecoach Festival have been revealed. I'll tell you when that festival is going to be. Tom Morello had to pull out of some shows. We'll talk about that. And we've been talking about the Freedom 250 concert that was scheduled to take place in Washington, D.C.
0: with artists dropping out left and right.
1: Yeah. Well, now there is a new celebration that's set to take place in L.A. We'll talk about that. It's called America's Block Party, and it's all coming up in Music News.
0: Perhaps a little counter-programming, as we'd like to call it. Well, here's an artist that we were able to help you discover at last year's Happy Hours series. Cassius Culpepper has had a pretty incredible year, starting off the year by releasing his debut full-length record, Act One. He's going to be coming back to the Twin Cities in the fall as an opening act for Shaboozy at the Armory. Here's Cassius Culpepper with Man of His Word on The Current.

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1: Time is it!
0: Good morning. It's time to start your day.

0: The Current, welcome to Tuesday, June 16th. It is 9:05 and good morning. Welcome to your morning soundtrack. Glad you're along. You are here in time to participate in today's 9:30 coffee break. We throw out a topic. You help us put together a set of music to address the topic of the day. It is the period of time of group play during the World Cup. We're just looking for soccer-related songs. And so that's a pretty wide open net that we're casting here. So soccer-related songs, that is your assignment today. Everyone's welcome to be a coffee breaker at thecurrent.org.
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0: All right, Nil, what is going on in music news today?
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0: What is the name of the
3: gig list?
0: Oh, I'm sorry. Thecurrent.org/giglist. What was the name of the DJ again?
3: DJ OMGG.
0: I love that.
3: Yeah.
0: OMGG. All right.
3: And let's see here. Where are we going? So Stagecoach Festival is set to return to Indio, California next year. And the dates have been announced. The three-day festival will be April 23rd to 25th. The lineup is still upcoming. So whenever that is released, we will let you know.
0: So that's like the Americana and country cousin of Coachella.
3: Yeah, it's like
0: basically.
3: Before.
0: Mm-hmm.
3: Mm-hmm. Kind of like they're doing, like, what? Country Club Fest and then Yacht Club,
0: right? Yeah, exactly.
3: Like, yeah. So that one is April 23rd to 25th. Well, Tom Morello postponed a set of shows in London and Paris, citing a family medical emergency. He said via Instagram stories, "I have so much love and respect for our friends and fans there and hope to rebook these shows as soon as possible. Thank you for your understanding." As of right now, Morello is still scheduled for three European festivals this week: Belgium's Graspop Metal Meeting on June 18th, France's Hellfest on June 20th, and Pinkpop in the Netherlands on June 21st. Well, Jill, we've talked about the Freedom 250 concert that was set to take place in Washington, D.C. in celebration of the country's 250th anniversary. And now a separate celebration set up by the bipartisan nonprofit group America 250 has been scheduled for July 4th. It's at the Los Angeles Memorial Coliseum. Now, that nonprofit was set up by Congress a decade ago, and it's set to be called, the party set to be called America's Block Party. Queen Latifah is set to host. Chris Stapleton and Smashing Pumpkins have already signed on to play. More performers are expected to be announced soon, and tickets for the concert are set at $17.76. I didn't see any options for streaming yet, but we will keep our eyes on it.
0: $17.76. I see
3: yeah.
0: What you guys
3: $17.76,
0: gotcha.
3: Right?
0: Gotcha.
3: Okay.
0: We got it.
3: And some sad news today, but, you know, it looks like it's going to be okay. Bonnie Tyler, who you might remember from the song Total Eclipse of the Heart, had emergency surgery in Portugal last month and then was placed in a medically induced coma to help her recover. Now, her family has given an update on her health on her website. The statement says, "Bonnie is no longer in a coma, but remains very unwell and in intensive care in hospital in Portugal. Although her condition is improving, it is a slow process." All of Bonnie Tyler's shows for the rest of the summer have been postponed, but the family also said that Tyler's doctors are expecting her to recover, although it will be slow.
0: All right, best wishes for Bonnie Tyler, known for songs like, yes, Total Eclipse of the Heart, Holding Out for a Hero, a favorite of the Footloose soundtrack, and the Short Circuit Part 2 soundtrack, oh. If I may say. But I think, for folks who enjoy a little bit of the karaoke, we did the question of the week topic just a few weeks ago of, mm-hmm. like, what's your karaoke song? And this is the answer that I would have given, inspired by the one and only Bonnie Tyler. Here's Total Eclipse of the Heart on The Current.

Hey, it's your afternoon music bestie, Jessica Paxton. I'll be taking my afternoon show on the road to the scenic and sonic North Shore. Tuesday and Wednesday afternoon from 2 to 6, hear The Current broadcasting live from Duluth. 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

0: Quality Whistling from Gorillaz with Orange County from the new record, The Mountain. You are listening to The Currents Morning Show. Jill, Nil, and Zach with you. We are thinking about today's 9:30 coffee break.
1: Well, that means we got soccer on the brain because the World Cup has kicked off. And here's the deal. It's made its way to North America. The tournament's being held in cities across the United States, Mexico, and Canada. And top teams are going to battle it out for 5 weeks until a champion is crowned. So today, we are taking your song suggestions, anything that has anything to do with soccer, get them in at the Coffee Break Post at thecurrent.org.
2: And I would say, you know, like a lot of Americans, I'm like a medium fan of the football game, okay, you know, so to speak. But the World Cup, it's kind of like the Olympics. It's like really fun to kind of sink into the sort of the national spirit, get excited about sports, you're rooting on your country, or maybe you like form a special relationship with another country. Just during the World Cup, and you're like, I'm rooting for them. That's the super fun thing about this tournament.
0: I like to be surrounded by soccer fans.
2: Totally.
0: In whether it's an outdoor viewing party or at, you know, a local pub where soccer is like known to be watched in groups, I like to just take in the energy of people, you know, rooting for their favorite team.
2: That's a great point, and it's also helpful to have people that are more knowledgeable about the game explain things to me when I need it. Like, why is he kicking right there? And they go like, oh, it's a, you know, that's a sidekick or whatever. I'm like, oh, okay, cool.
0: And I'm kind of like the person who walks into a movie late.
2: Yeah.
0: I'm like, what, so what just happened?
2: Yeah, totally.
0: What was that? And everyone's like, we're trying to watch here. But there's always a little something to be learned when it's World Cup time. And there's a lot of music that could possibly soundtrack the World Cup.
1: Absolutely. And you know what? You can choose some for today's coffee break. Just get your song suggestions in at the coffee break post at thecurrent.org.
0: 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Well, you can head on over to thecurrent.org/giveaways to check out all the upcoming shows in which you can enter to win tickets, like Chris Stapleton, who's bringing his All-American Roadshow to Mystic Lake Amphitheater July 29th. 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Here's some new music from a band out of Australia. And they're called Swap Meet. Here's I Know on The Current.

0: The current The Beaches with the last girls at the party. Relatable in another time, in another life. Okay. Now I may pop in and I'm probably going to leave early. You're listening to The Current, Jill, Nil, and Zach with you. 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It is time for the coffee break, and today's coffee break soundtracking a pretty major sporting event going on.
1: Yep, the World Cup is in full effect. 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
2: And so we've been seeing folks suggesting, you know, songs that reference kicking or balls. Mm-hmm. I've seen a couple of heading songs, which I think is pretty fun. There was a down on the corner for corner kicks. That's
1: Nice.
2: All on the table goal. We can do that too. But I liked this suggestion from coffee breaker Barbara Belknap, who apparently got an assist from her husband, who she says is the true soccer fan at the house. And she reminded us that the song Major Tom by Peter Schilling became the official goal song for the German national team this year.
0: I didn't know that.
2: Yeah, me neither.
0: You know what else I didn't know? But it makes sense.
2: Yeah.
0: That there is a version in German.
2: Yeah, totally.
0: I have never heard it. I've only heard the English language version of Major Tom. We thought, well, let's kick off this coffee break with Major Tom. And if you're like, wait a minute, what is this saying? It's because it's in German. You get to hear that version to start this coffee break on The Current.

0: The Current, you're listening to The Coffee Break, and I don't know about you guys, but I like my pop punk emo with a little violin.
1: Just a little seasoning there from Yellow Card. That means we're watching you if you got a yellow card, right?
2: It's like a
1: your,
2: warning.
1: Yeah, it's your official warning before you get the red and you're out of there.
0: I've never played soccer, but I feel like I've had a few yellow cards in life. Mm-hmm. That was a clever suggestion for the band Yellow Card with Ocean Avenue, In Excess with Kick. Because
1: got to,
0: and Peter Schilling with the German version of Major Tom, which is a goal song.
1: Yes, for the German national team this particular World Cup.
0: Okay, well, we are highlighting the fact that it is World Cup time, and this is it's a major international sporting event, so we couldn't let any more time go by without doing a 9:30 coffee break to mark the occasion.
2: Absolutely. So we're taking your song suggestions. Anything related to soccer in any way, shape, or form, get them in at the Coffee Break post at thecurrent.org.
0: Yep, there are plenty of songs that I think can soundtrack a soccer game or soundtrack a major soccer event, even soccer video games. But what happens when the enthusiasm of the soccer fans enter into the world of music?
1: Oh, yeah, totally.
0: And you know what an example of that is, Zach? I'm glad that you reminded us of this one. The end of the Pink Floyd track, Fearless.
1: Oh, from the metal record. So cool.
0: Yeah, so just take a listen to the end of the song, and this is what you hear.

0: I mean, at this point, I don't really know that anyone is thinking of the musical Carousel anymore when they hear that song. But certainly soccer fans connect that to what, Liverpool FC,
1: that's
0: right?
1: That's correct. Yeah, that's the team that uses that one as their big song. And it's sort of transcended that one club outside of the Premier League to sort of encompass all of England, I think, on the world stage.
0: All right, well, let's hear Jerry and the Pacemakers with their version, You'll Never Walk Alone, on The Current. When

0: 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We love that coffee breaker suggestion this morning.
1: Yeah.
0: Little fancy footwork.
2: Shouts out to Leica for the Chromio suggestion. Fancy footwork fits perfectly for our soccer-themed coffee break for the World Cup today. So great job.
0: Leica, you're good at this.
3: Yeah, absolutely. Okay. I love watching the juke moves. It's one of my favorite parts about soccer when they get like a cool spin and the guy's just like left in the dust. It's awesome.
0: And that is something that we admire. We admire from afar.
3: Yes.
0: Unless you have the fancy footwork as well. We're going to get one more song in for our World Cup recognition coffee break. And it's one that is tied to Team USA. That's coming up in just a minute. 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So if you haven't heard of the Scouting Report before, it's a list of 10 Minnesota artists with exciting new projects that we want you to know about, and you can find it at thecurrent.org/thescoutingreport. Jill, Nil, and Zach with you. We're about to wrap up today's coffee break with something pretty epic and something, something tied to Team USA. But first, Zach, what do you have coming up today?
3: Well, this is a fun one to follow up for your song of the day today, given the World Cup theme. Kansas City hosting some of the U.S.'s World Cup games. That's where Kevin Morby is from, that area. We've got him for your song of the day. His song, 100,000, a sort of tribute to towns with less than 100,000 people as the population.
2: Okay.
0: All right. That is coming up. And we are about to wrap up the coffee break. Thanks to everyone who is a coffee breaker and joins in with the brainstorming session at thecurrent.org.
2: You know, heads up that Team USA does play Australia on Friday at 2:00. Both teams are undefeated in their group, and that game's going to be in Seattle. But so that's the next big game for Team USA.
0: And if you're wondering where to watch, our colleagues at NPR News have put together a list of some spots that you can check out where you can be among other soccer fans for World Cup action. That's nprnews.org. Okay, so the question is, now during this coffee break, you know, we played You'll Never Walk Alone, which is tied to Liverpool FC. Mm-hmm. We played a little Major Tom, which
3: the
0: is
3: German version,
0: which is tied to Germany. So I had asked the question, well, okay, we know that Wonderwall is our Minnesota United team victory song, but for Team USA, is there a goal or a victory song? I'm curious. I don't know what it is.
3: And it looks like through a little bit of pencil research here that the tune Freebird by Lynyrd Skynyrd has been sort of used for this, and as well as the hockey team during the Olympics recently as well.
0: Really?
3: Yeah, here it is.
0: So everybody collectively, just yell it right now as though you're at a concert where Lynyrd Skynyrd is not playing. Yell it right now. Okay, we'll answer.

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The Motor City 5, recorded in the Detroit Grand Ballroom, I believe, back in the day, the live version. Kick Out the Jams. I don't know if there's another great version of it over the years. That one from the MC5. And a little bit of a palate cleanser, depending on how you feel about Freebird and all 9 minutes of it. That is the U.S. team's goal song, or at least it has been in previous years and for different levels of competition. And I believe that's what they're going to go with again this year as well when the U.S. team scores a big goal during the World Cup, which was the theme for today's Coffee Break. You can see the full list of songs that we played for the Coffee Break post at thecurrent.org for more World Cup-themed goodness. Up today on the show, you'll have a chance to hear new music from the Mountain Goats. They already have a new album on the way, following up theirs from last year. The new record's called Days, although it started life as an album called Grunges. More about that a little bit later this hour. We'll hear something brand new from Mike D of the Beastie Boys at New Death Cab for Cutie as well. Hermanos Gutierrez getting in touch with South American sounds on their new album Los Ojos del Condor. We'll check out something new from Courtney Barnett. Classic sounds in just a minute from the Monterey Pop Festival, having its anniversary today. Plus, we'll hear more fun tracks throughout the hour and your song of the day coming up just after 11 o'clock from Kevin Morby. Let's get things started this hour with Bebe Stockwell, a rising singer-songwriter from the Boston area. When You Know is the name of this tune. It's on the current.

That's music from Courtney Barnett on The Current. That one also featuring Katie Crutchfield of Waxahachie from Courtney Barnett's new album, Creature of Habit, the song called Sight Unseen. Before that, we went from CB to CC, Charlie Crockett, Crucified Son, Dollar a Day, the name of that record that one came off of. He's released a couple since then. And Jefferson Airplane, Somebody to Love, recorded live at the Monterey Pop Festival, although I believe that was the album version from Surrealistic Pillow. The Monterey Pop Festival kicked off on this day back in 1967, a super influential music festival and kind of the creation of the modern sense of what we know the music festival to be today. This is one of the first festivals to draw in, you know, acts from all around the country to play a festival of rock music, sort of inspired by the Monterey Jazz Festival that was popular in the area and the sort of rising hippie movement of the West Coast, especially the San Francisco Bay Area, sort of preceded by events called the human be-in type of events, and, you know, perhaps the sort of chemical assistance that would go along with such big events. All sorts of really important performances during this festival, including like the U.S. Broad, you know, kind of mainstream debut of an artist like Otis Redding, making a famous performance at Monterey Pop. The Who made it over the States for the first time, playing 26 minutes of pure rock, and Jimi Hendrix really stamped his legend at the Monterey International Pop Festival, although apparently he was almost left off the bill. And board member Paul McCartney had to be like, I'm resigning if you don't put this guy, Jimi Hendrix, on there. One of the bands that was sort of popular at the time and a big draw for the festival would have been Jefferson Airplane, who already had a nice West Coast following, a couple of big singles, and so they were a big draw for the Saturday night performance of the Monterey Pop Festival. The filmmaker D.A. Pennebaker, who also did a Bob Dylan early documentary, can be found, did a really cool Monterey Pop documentary that you can see some original footage from that era. There's also some live albums out there that collect that stuff as well. If you like these little moments of musical anniversaries, big birthdays from the world of music, check out Today in Music History at thecurrent.org. 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Melody Betts sings soul classics, and Brian Raphael Neighbors performs his concerto for Hammond organ. June 18th, tickets and info at minnesotaorchestra.org. Heads up, you have a chance to win some tickets at thecurrent.org as well. 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Hermanos Gutierrez, Los Ojos del Condor is the name of this new one, Canto Andino on The Current.

It's new Death Cab on The Current, the new album called I Built You a Tower out earlier this month, and then we play in the Armory on July 10th. Before that, Iron and Wine, a rare Fiona Apple guest feature on that one, All in Good Time, from his second most recent album, Light Verse. You heard Stereo Lab with Ping Pong from back in 94, and Hermanos Gutierrez, a new record on Dan Auerbach's Easy Eye Sound label. Los Ojos del Condor is the name of that one. In just a second, a brand new music from a Beastie Boy. 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Mike D from the Beastie Boys back with his first solo album, the first new music from a Beastie's member since 2011 and since the passing of MCA. This one features some assists from his sons in a band as well, Skylar and Davis Diamond, and other members of kind of a father and son art duo in this group as well. Some cool kind of techno breakbeats going on in this one, mixed with Mike D's usual dexterous rhyming. It's Switch Up, it's on The Current.

A Grant Hart tune from the Warehouse Songs and Stories record, Husker Du on the current. Before that, you heard Drop Dead from Olivia Rodrigo's new album, You Seem Pretty Sad for a Girl So in Love. Manchester Orchestra with Bedhead and getting us started, a brand new track from Mike D. His new album, Thank You, is going to be dropping at the end of August. Your song of the day on the current in just a few minutes, following up a brand new track from the Mountain Goats in just a second. 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And the gig list at thecurrent.org, a great place to go to make sure that you're in the know about all the cool shows happening around town on any given night. You head over to thecurrent.org, check out the gig list, and you'll be able to see all the cool shows happening this evening and more as you look ahead to future concert posts for the rest of the month and beyond all summer long on the gig list at thecurrent.org. The Mountain Goats already back with a new album out later this summer called Days, following up their sort of storyline from the Through This Fire Across from Peter Balkan album about shipwrecked sailors. This one started its life as sort of a song cycle, adding some story and perhaps creating some characters in the world of grunge music. That one coming from John Darnall's sort of like he had a funny idea to write sort of a Mountain Goats-esque song about the grunge scene of the 90s, and then that spun into this whole album, which he eventually decided sort of went beyond the whole grunge storyline he was working on. So now it's just called Days, but this song still reaches back to some pop culture history for some fun. It's Charlie Sheen Reaches Out to the Feds. It's on the current.

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The Shins, Australia, Wincing the Night Away, 2007 on The Current. Before that, a brand new one from the Mountain Goats, new album later out this summer. Charlie Sheen reaches out to the feds. The new record's called Days. Zach McCormick here with you. Thanks for checking out The Current. And this hour, you'll have a chance to hear a brand new track from Metric and Modest Mouse, too. Noah Kahan's got a new track for you to share. So does Mitski. Lots of M's on the way this hour. Plus some classic tunes. Got a little Billy Bragg and Wilco coming on your way. Some Spiritualized in honor of an album anniversary from them, and some old school Bonnie Raitt here in just a second. First things first, it's time to get started with your Song of the Day today, which you can stream and download at thecurrent.org as part of the Song of the Day feature. This one coming from Kevin Morey, whose awesome album Little Wide Open, one of my personal favorites of the year so far. Love the guitar on this track, and he says on his Substack, which is worth a read if you dig Kevin Morey's music at all. He's great about sort of explaining his thoughts behind his songs on there. This one inspired by the guitar stylings of Tom Verlaine of the band Television, who passed away recently, and Kevin Morby kind of wanted to make a sort of sonic tribute to the way that he played guitar. Hired his pal Meg Duffy, who he calls his guitar sibling, who he has telepathic guitar harmony powers with. I really love that idea. And the two of them put together this really cool guitar track for this album, and then the lyrics as well on this one, sort of Kevin Morby's tributes to towns with less than 100,000 people in them. That's the name of the song, 100,000. He says, I'm always on some sort of long solo drive across America, and while I'm doing so, I'm always enamored in the small and somewhat nameless towns that you pass off the side of a highway. Towns so small that it makes a mid-sized Midwestern city like Kansas City, where he's from, look like Oz. He says he stops in these towns as often as possible, reminds him a little bit of his childhood, kind of growing up and visiting families in towns just like this one. Towns like Salina, Kansas, Odessa and Amarillo, Texas, Jonesburg, Arkansas, etc. He says he'll kind of like run around the town, maybe stop in the bar, do a little people watching, and just sort of observe life and the way people are living it in these towns. Really cool idea. Kevin Morby, 100,000, Little Wide Open's the new record. 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

That's Mitski with Anna Lake on The Current, sharing her slightly dim view of life in a small town on Nothing's About to Happen to Me, her awesome new album from earlier this year. Bookending that set, Kevin Morby with your song of the day started us off there from his new album, Little Wide Open, kind of sharing a more positive view of a smaller town vibe, although I feel like 100,000 people is a little bit large for a small town, perhaps a small city. I'm not Mr. Population, Mr. Geography here, though. So feel free to correct me if I'm wrong. Email at thecurrent.org. In between those two tracks, you heard Alan Sparhawk with Trampled by Turtles from a mid-sized city in Minnesota, the city of Duluth, Stranger, the name of that new song. And Bonnie Raitt recorded that one outside of a small camp in the western Twin Cities suburbs there. Bonnie Raitt did her self-titled debut album from 1971, I Ain't Blue, recorded right next to a lake. In a Lake is the name of that Mitski tune. Wow, so many fun connections weaving their way through that set of tunes. And if you like that Kevin Morby song, make sure you download it, stream it at thecurrent.org, because it's our song of the day today. We'll bring you a brand new track tomorrow. 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Okay, we got music on the way here in just a second from Spiritualize, celebrating the anniversary of Ladies and Gentlemen, We Are Floating in Space. But before then, a new one from Noah Kahan just released the extended edition of his Great Divide album called The Last of the Bugs. You'd find this on either track list. It was on the original release as well. It's called Doors, and it's on The Current.

That's Love Bomb from the Yeah Yeah Yeahs on The Current. Before that, you heard Modest Mouse. Their brand new album, An Eraser and a Maze, is out now. That was Picking Dragon's Pockets. Following up, Spiritualize, the title track to Ladies and Gentlemen, We Are Floating in Space, which came out on this day back in 1997. Jason Pierce's band following up his other band, Spaceman 3. So, you know, Spiritualized always had a little bit of that sort of spacey psychedelic to their sound. Really doubled down on that milieu for this album, including some kind of cool interstellar transmission sounding vocals from Jason or from Mr. Pierce on that particular song. The title track there, just a really cool sort of melody quotation of Elvis Presley's Can't Help Falling in Love in the original studio version of it, but then the Elvis estate was like, hey, now, come on, you can't do that. You can't just be using our song. And so Spiritualized had to sort of edit the song into a non-Elvis lyrics version of it, and that's the one that you just heard. But it's worth checking out the one with the Can't Help Falling in Love lyrics. They really do fit really well with the melody to that one. Super cool album if you like kind of vibey, spacey, psychedelica, a real precursor to records like Beach House or bands like Beach House in my ears. Spiritualized, great record, came out on this day back in 97. If you like more moments in music history, check out Today in Music History at thecurrent.org. Before that, when you heard Noah Kahan from his new album The Great Divide, that was Doors. We get support from the Minneapolis Institute of Art. 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Heads up, you have a chance to win some Chris Stapleton tickets. He's bringing his all-star, all-American road show to Mystic Lake Amphitheater on July 29th. Enter for a chance to win a pair of tickets to this show and a bunch of others at thecurrent.org/giveaways. Thomas Stika helped kick off our summer happy hour series this year with the show Outstate at Little Thistle Brewing down in Rochester, and then helped us out again for our big Grand Old Day celebration. He's a rising local artist in the world of country music. We got another one of those happy hours coming up this Thursday with another kind of Americana artist, Joby Riccio from Colorado. That one's coming up on this Thursday, June 18th, and Jill's going to be spinning some records beforehand from 4 to 6 p.m. 6 o'clock is when Joby Riccio takes the stage. More about the Summer Happy Hour series, thecurrent.org/happyhours. This one from Thomas Stika is called Mississippi Down on The Current.

New Lucy Dacus on the Current, a Record Store Day exclusive on some cute red vinyl, Planting Tomatoes. Before that, you heard Billy Bragg and Wilco, emphasis on the Wilco on that one, Jeff Tweedy on the vocals for Hoodoo Voodoo from the Mermaid Avenue record, compiling the lyrics of Woody Guthrie into kind of brand new songs for the first time on that album. Then they followed it up with another one a few years later. Mavis Staples, longtime pals with Mr. Jeff Tweedy. He calls her his surrogate mother. I love that. You Are Not Alone, getting us started there. Thomas Stika, Mississippi Down is the name of that one. Just a second, a brand new track from Metric. 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And the gig list at thecurrent.org is your ticket to finding out about all the cool shows happening around town on any given night. And you can look ahead to future gig list posts to plan out your concert calendar for the weeks to come. This is new stuff from Metric. Romanticize the Dive, the name of their new album, kind of soundtracking the ups and downs of their career. 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

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Great music lives here.

churches teaming up with Robert Smith on that one, How Not to Drown. The Cure frontman also recently teaming up with Olivia Rodrigo. He's kind of reached across through from, you know, pop history into the modern era multiple times, collaborating with modern artists. That one from back in 2021 on Church's Screen Violence album. Before that, you heard Metric with Time is a Bomb from their new one, Romanticize the Dive. Zach with you here. Thanks for checking out The Currents. Just after noon, and in a couple hours, we will be headed up to the North Shore. Jessica Paxton is going to be broadcasting live from Duluth starting at 2 o'clock. It's going to be great to be there up in Duluth for the broadcast for the next couple of days here. You're going to be catching Jessica up there. And again, that'll be kicking off just after 2 o'clock. Some extra Duluth tunes in the mix, I'm sure, as we're up there for all the fun and festivities. Up next on The Current, you're going to hear something new from Licky Lee. Also on the way this hour, the Red Clay Strays have a new album called Grateful. We'll check something new from Dua Saleh and the local band The Rumors. Jalen Naganda and Alex Lambert bringing some soulful sounds this hour, along with a brand new one from Jack White. It's all on the way on The Current. Duluth live broadcast starts at 2 o'clock and the gig list just after 1. Let's get started with Licky Lee from her new album, The After Party, which the Swedish pop star is billing as her final album. Now, it's unclear whether this is like a true final album or sort of a Jay-Z-esque, you know, I'm going to say that I'm going to quit music and then come back in a couple of years and release a new album. LCD Sound System kind of famously pulled one of those as well. No, I swear, guys, this is our last tour ever. And then, you know, within a couple more years, they're touring again. Here's hoping that Licky Lee only means the last one for a little while. This is a super cool record with a symphonic undertone, thanks to her work with a orchestra over in Sweden. The After Party is the name of the album. Lucky Again is the tune. It's Licky Lee on The Current.

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I'm Jill Riley, and I'll be spinning the tunes at 4 before an electrifying performance at 6 from the introspective, storytelling indie rocker Joby Riccio. The Currents Happy Hours are happening all summer across the state. 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

It's new Jack White on the current, the new album, Frozen Charlotte. I wanted to say Penny Dreadful because that's what he says in the song just before he says the title of the new album. It's coming out on July 10th, and Jack White, in sort of the fashion that he's been doing the last couple of years, rather than sending out a big PR blast from his, you know, folks that are employed to do this kind of promotional work for him, they decided to tuck the album announcement into a sort of unrelated Third Man Records video on YouTube and sort of stick a teaser clip in there and then sort of announce it, let it trickle out the news that way. Very excited for that new album, and he's going to be coming through town in November for a show at the Armory as well. Before that, the Smiths, the title track to their 1984 album The Queen Is Dead, came out on this day in that fateful musical year there. 1986 is when The Queen Is Dead, was released, June 16th, 1986. A fantastic record, The Queen Is Dead, just a sort of example of the Smiths really kind of stepping into their power and the sort of iconic status as one of the great British guitar bands. Before that, Meat Is Murder and their debut, both like awesome albums that really showed a ton of promise. This is the one where I think they really kind of punched their ticket to immortality, combining the lyrics from Morrissey, these sort of darkly funny, often caustic songs against the sort of society of the UK at the time. That one, an anti-monarchist song in an era where that still wasn't a particularly popular sentiment in the UK. And then Johnny Marr doing an amazing job of kind of synthesizing some influences from sort of unexpected places like Detroit. He talks a lot about the Stooges being a big influence on The Queen Is Dead. And you can hear some of that kind of, you know, Detroit sound, proto-punk sound on songs like that one, the title track, The Queen Is Dead. And then he's kind of, you know, mixing that with the sort of wall of sound jangle that he became known for. There Is a Light That Never Goes Out, classic Smiths tune on this album, The Boy with the Thorn in His Side, Big Mouth Strikes Again, bunch of their sort of most memorable and most beloved tunes all on that album. And if you like learning about album anniversaries or artist birthdays, make sure you're checking out Today in Music History at thecurrent.org. Leve with Lover Girl, following up Licky Lee, getting us started with Lucky Again, her new album, The After Party. 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Heads up, do you have a chance to win some Father John Misty tickets via The Current? We are proud to present his show at the Palace Theater on July 8th. 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The Red Clay Strays back with a brand new album called Grateful. This one, Demons in Your Choir on The Current.

Clover County, an emerging singer-songwriter from the Southeast, made her home in Athens, Georgia, among other places. Ultraviolet there. Before that, you heard Dua Saleh, an artist from right here in our own backyard in the Twin Cities. Glow, featuring Bon Iver on that track from their latest album, Of Earth and Wires. You heard Tallest Man on Earth with 1904 and getting us started, Red Clay Strays, Demons in Your Choir from their new album, Grateful. We get support on the current from Bush Foundation, announcing their 2026 Bush Fellows, leaders thinking big and creatively about what's possible for their communities in Minnesota, North Dakota, South Dakota, and the 23 Native nations that share the same geography. BushFoundation.org. New music on the way from the local scene from The Rumors. This is an 11-piece band that met on the high school football team, kind of fusing R&B, hip-hop, indie rock sounds on this new songs like this one, Speedboat, originally taken from the Melt Ice local compilation. It's local sounds from The Rumors, and it's on the current.

Hi, it's Swamp Dog. My new album, Swamp Dog Contemplates the Afterlife, is out on Friday. Want to hear it early? You can hear it Thursday night at 9 during the Currents On Air listening party.

celebrate my 84th birthday this summer. That's in July. I thought I'd drop my 31st album, Swamp Dog Contemplates the Afterlife, which explores themes of life lived and our own mortality. You know I'm alive. The record didn't start out as a concept album, but apparently it became one. Thursday night at 9, let's hang out and listen to Swamp Dog Contemplates the Afterlife together on the cover.

Gloria Jones with the original version, Tainted Love, made its way to the soft cell version via some Northern Soul DJs, that one from 1964. Jalen Naganda, some new soulful sounds, Doctrine of Love, the title track to his new album on the soul revival powerhouse labeled Daptone. Yaz, known as Yazoo on this side of the pond, Only You, getting us started the rumors there, with Speedboat is the name of that tune. In just a second, some soulful sounds from Alex Lambert, who was just announced going to be part of the Current's Summer Happy Hour series this morning on the Current's Morning Show. I'll be telling you more about his next trip to the Twin Cities, where you can catch his music in just a second. 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And the gig list at thecurrent.org is a great place to go to find out about all the cool shows happening around town on any given night. We also run down the gig list multiple times on air every day when you tune into The Current. You can hear a curated list of some of the cool shows coming up and check out a track from one of those shows as well. I'll be doing that like I do every day in just a couple of minutes here coming up after 1 o'clock. Music on the way now from Alex Lambert, and then just after 2 o'clock, we'll be headed up to Duluth for the Duluth live broadcast. Jessica Paxton's going to be tuning in from our Duluth studios, bringing you some awesome sounds from the North Shore. Alex Lambert going to be joining us for a big show as part of the Current's Summer Happy Hour series. This was just announced earlier today on the Current's Morning Show, and he'll be up on the North Shore as well. In Two Harbors, Minnesota, to be exact, at Castle Danger Brewery, Alex Lambert is going to be joining us on August 13th for a really cool show up on the North Shore. If you like Chris Stapleton, if you like his Texas pal Leon Bridges, I think you'll find a lot to like about Alex Lambert's soulful country sound. Just shoot me down on the Current.

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0: Sweet vocals of Leon Bridges from his Coming Home debut release, 10 years old plus now, came back out back in 2015. That make me feel old. Better Man is the name of that tune. And then before that, you heard his Texas compatriot, Alex Lambert. Shoot Me Down is the name of that tune. Alex Lambert just announced as a guest on our current Summer Happy Hour series. Catch him up at the North Shore on August 13th, Castle Danger Brewery. Alex Lambert's going to be joining us for a happy hour in Two Harbors. These happy hours are always free and accessible to the public. We got one coming up this Thursday, June 18th, Sociable Cider Work with Joby Riccio. Jill's going to spin some records ahead of that show from 4 to 6 p.m., and then Joby takes the stage at 6 o'clock. Find out more about this whole awesome series of free live music around the whole great state of Minnesota at thecurrent.org/happyhours. Zach McCormick here with you, and speaking of the North Shore, in just under an hour, we're going to be headed up north for a live broadcast from Duluth. Jessica Paxton going to be bringing you some Duluth, Superior, Wisconsin, and North Shore sounds, along with some great music that you know and love on The Current. That's all coming up again in just about an hour. We're going to head up north. Before then, you'll have a chance to hear a brand new track from Steve Lacy of the Internet. We'll check out something new from Afghan Whigs, Tori Amos, and Ray, as well as Mumford & Sons, and some new music from Miles Caton from the movie Sinners, is where you might recognize Tim from. That's all along with classic tunes from The Specials and Tom Waits and more. It's all happening this hour on The Current. First, though, it's time to check out your Tuesday night concert calendar on the gig list.
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0: Tonight you have a chance to see Brandon and John from Six Mile Grove out at Riverside Park in Manterville, Minnesota. The New Haven Line Supremes, 6 p.m. early show at the White Squirrel Bar. The late show at the Squirrel is Eris and the Piggies at 9 o'clock. One Big Quilt with Big Strong and Flora Moon, 6:30 p.m. tonight at Pillar Forum. And over at Shields Arena in Fargo, Allison Krauss and Union Station featuring Jerry Douglas and Theo Lawrence. Naturally 7 is at 7 at the Dakota, and Mavis Staples performing with Lucius at the Ordway at 7:30 p.m. Wretched, 7:30 at Zora Darling. Michaela Davis, 8 o'clock at the 7th Street Entry. Racing Mount Pleasant and Isabel, 8 p.m. at the Fine Line. And Sawtooth Witch with Sand Country, 9:30 p.m. at the 331 Club. Gig I'm telling you about tonight comes from Dylan LeBlanc, a singer-songwriter from the Gulf Coast area who's going to be in town at the Turf Club tonight at 8 o'clock with some awesome Americana sounds for you. This one from his album Coyote from a couple of years back. It's No Promises Broken. It's Dylan LeBlanc on The Current. Catch him tonight at the Turf Club. And for more great shows, make sure you're checking out the gig list at thecurrent.org.

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Stop your fooling around. It's a message to you, Rudy, on The Current from The Specials from 1979. Before that, Mumford & Sons, a new one from their Prize Fighter album featuring Chris Stapleton. It's called Here. You heard Phoebe Bridgers with Sidelines, getting us started, No Promises Broken, from Dylan LeBlanc, a singer-songwriter from Louisiana, in town at the Turf Club tonight. Find out more about his show and other shows happening around town tonight on the gig list at thecurrent.org. 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You also have a chance to win some tickets at thecurrent.org. Setting the stage with Morris Day and The Time, Motion City Soundtrack, Bear, and more. That's what they're calling the big kickoff show at Mystic Lake Amphitheater on June 20th. You can enter for a chance to win a pair of tickets to that big show at thecurrent.org/giveaways. Miles Caton, something of a child prodigy in the world of music, got his start recording covers on social media and got some attention for recording a Sam Cooke song. Found his way through kind of the TV show mill for a couple of years there, released some of his solo material, touring, opening up for the artist Her, and was sort of scouted around that time to be a star in the new movie Sinners, Ryan Coogler's awesome directorial Oscar winner from last season. Miles Caton did a great job of learning how to play guitar for that movie. He already knew how to sing quite well, but guitar wasn't in his wheelhouse. And I can always tell, having some acumen as a guitar player myself, when they're having to kind of fake it or cut around it, you can usually tell via the fretting hand. Most people can fake the right hand, the strumming hand, pretty easily. Miles Caton doing a great job making it very realistic. Don't Hate Me is the name of this one from him. It's on the

She'll be all right. No riding shining armored knight. She will save herself this time. And in fact, tonight, she did confirm. The cold never lasts, my darling. It just teaches the heart how.

Eat your heart out, Christopher Nolan. Ray knows how to get some big strings out of Hans Zimmer, too. That one from her new album, This Music May Contain Hope. Getting some additional cinematic flair from the Oscar-winning director there. Click Clack Symphony is the name of that tune. Before that, you heard Tom Waits with Rain Dogs from his album of the same name, because I got a little soggy on my way into work today, and that felt like a perfect day for a little bit of creepy sounds from Tom Waits' mid-80s disco. SG Goodman with I Can See the Devil there. Speaking of some sort of creepy vibes and getting us started, Miles Caton, speaking of Oscar winners, perhaps not for his so far yet in his young career, but Sinners certainly won a couple of awards. Don't Hate Me is the name of that song. In just a second, we'll check out a brand new track from Steve Lacy, the former member of the Internet. Psychedelic R&B star has a new album called Oh Yeah. We'll talk to you about it in just a second. Programming in the Current supported by the Science Museum of Minnesota, featuring Our Backyard, an exhibit exploring engineering, energy, and natural materials connected to the Mississippi River through hands-on experiences. Information at smm.org. In just under a half an hour, Jessica Paxton will be broadcasting live from Duluth. She's going to be up there for the next couple of days in the afternoon, getting you ready for the Grandma's Marathon festivities coming up soon here. In fact, at 2:30, she'll be chatting with Shane Bauer, the executive director of Grandma's Marathon, about all the great stuff that they have in store coming up this year for the big race up there in Duluth. That's all coming up again just after 2 o'clock. First, this new one from Steve Lacy, who has a new album on the way called Oh Yeah. This one is The Feeling, and it's on The Current.

Kim Gordon, Sonic Youth, a legend, proving that she is still an artist capable of making bold, fascinating, creative decisions on these last couple of records she's released. That one, Play Me, kind of interpolating some of the almost like hip-hop style beats and vocals that she'd been doing on her last record before that, with some kind of shoegazy, krautrocky guitars as well. Not Today, the name of that tune. Before that, you heard a new one from Tori Amos. In Times of Dragons is the name of her new album that was Stronger Together. Hot Chip from Why Make Sense back in 2015. That was Hirachi Lights. And getting us started, Steve Lacy, new album on the way called Oh Yeah, from the former member of the band The Internet. That was the new song called The Feeling. Zach McCormick here with you in just a couple of minutes. Jessica Paxton will be taking over live from Duluth. More about that in just a second. 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And the gig list at thecurrent.org is your ticket to finding out about all the cool tickets you can find around the Twin Cities in the local music scene here and all around the great state of Minnesota as well. Mavis Staples and Lucius kicking off a two-night stand at the Ordway tonight at 7:30 p.m. For more great shows, check the gig list at thecurrent.org. Zach McCormick getting ready to hand things off to Jessica Paxton, who is up on the North Shore for the next couple of days, doing some live broadcasts from Duluth in honor of Grandma's Marathon, which is going down here soon in the Twin Ports. And she'll be chatting with, in fact, none other than Grandma's Marathon ED, Shane Bauer, in just a few minutes here from up there in Duluth. So we'll hand that off after this brand new track from the Afghan Whigs. The new album is called Soft Control. Arrives August 21st. This one's called House of Eye. It's new Afghan Whigs, and it's on The Current.

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Speaker Box, The Love Below. It's music from Outkast on the Current. Hey, y'all. Zach McCormick here with you one more time. We are getting a live broadcast started in just a couple of minutes here from Duluth, Minnesota, where Grandma's Marathon is happening. Jessica Paxton going to be broadcasting up there live for the next couple of days. And in a few minutes here, we'll be chatting with none other than Grandma's Executive Director, Shane Bauer, going to be in studio for a chat about all that they have in store for the great marathon, the great festivities surrounding that, and the great city of Duluth. It's all happening on the way, along with some great music this hour on The Current as well, starting with some local sounds. You might have caught these folks at our Grand Old Day celebration or found out about them via the Scouting Report poll. Bunny Blood, a new local alt-metal trio. This one's called Can You Come Home? It's new local sounds on The Current. Stay tuned for our Duluth live broadcast in just a moment.

A modern band that passes the old school soul test. That is The Sacred Souls with Any Old Fool. I'm feeling, well, a tad bit foolish up here in Duluth. Jessica Paxton with you. We're finally getting things settled in. And let me tell you, it could not be a more beautiful day here in Duluth. One of those days where you've got the blue skies, you've got those poofy clouds. I'm down along the shores of the Gitche Gumee. There is no better place to be than broadcasting from Duluth, Minnesota. I'm going to be hanging out with you until 6 o'clock. In just a bit, we're going to be chatting with Shane Bauer, the executive director of Grandma's Marathon, a 50th anniversary event coming up this weekend. We're going to be talking all about that. I've also got a quick heads up for you. The Current is presenting Father John Misty at the Palace Theater on July 8th, and you can enter for a chance to win a pair of tickets to the show at thecurrent.org/giveaways. 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Again, stick around. We're talking with Shane Bauer in just a bit. Right now, a new song from Biba Doobie, joined by the Marias, a song that is the result of, well, we'll call it a mutual admiration society. Biba Doobie loving the Marias feeling the same way. The end result is this song, All I Did Was Dream of You. It's on The Current.

0: We are doing it. That is Tuxedo here on The Current. Jessica Paxton with you. Right before that, Biba Doobie and the Marias. All I Did Was Dream of You. I am broadcasting live from beautiful Duluth, Minnesota, and I am joined right now by Shane Bauer, Executive Director of Grandma's Marathon. Shane, thank you so much for being here. Welcome to The Current.
1: Well, thanks for having me on, and welcome to Duluth.
0: Thank you very much. I got to say, I love this city. You know, it is always a celebration to be able to come to Duluth, but this week in particular is really special because it's Grandma's Marathon weekend, and it's the 50th anniversary of the Grandma's Marathon. For those listening that maybe aren't familiar with what a big hullabaloo it is, talk a little bit about Grandma's Marathon.
1: Well, it's one of the oldest marathons. There's not a lot of marathons. There's under 20, I believe, that have hit the 50-year mark, and it's also one of the biggest, 10th largest in the country, with runners from over 70 different countries.
0: Wow.
1: Always all 50 states. But what makes it special is there's no other marathon like this in a town this size, and that's what brings people coming back. It's just such a different feel. It's got that small town charm, we call it, but still a world-class event.
0: World-class event in one of the most beautiful locations in the world. Now, pardon me, I'm not a runner, but marathon 26.5 miles, is that correct?
1: 26.2.
0: Then sign me up, no problem. So what's the starting point? What's the ending point? I assume they're running along the shore of the Gichigumi. Like, what a beautiful route.
1: Yeah, well, it's someone was just talking the other day about how it's almost like three different chapters. You start up in Two Harbors, Minnesota, okay. And the first 9 miles or so is just kind of this serene sort of run through the forest, you know, and it's just quiet, and all you hear is the runner's feet by the thousands. And then after you hit mile nine, you come down to Lake Superior. It's one of the fastest miles on the course.
0: Wow.
1: And then you're running right along the lake for the next stretch, and then the crowds start to build as you make it towards town. And then the last chapter would be running through downtown, where it just gets to be more and more people, and a lot of people partying along the course and offering you, you know, pickles and bacon and beer and things, and finishes in Canal Park. So it's
0: wow.
1: A really, really diverse course.
0: Absolutely fantastic. So you mentioned one of the 10th largest in the country. You've got participants from 70 countries. How many people are actually registered for this race?
1: Well, the marathon's big this year for the 50th. We can only take so many total for the weekend, but this will be the largest Grandma's Marathon specifically event that we've ever had. So the registration is at about 11,600 people just for that race. Then you got the half, which we lowered a little bit to accommodate with logistics and hotel rooms and hospital beds, you know, if it were to be a warm day and things like that. So, and then you got the 5K. On
0: wow.
1: Friday, and that's pushing 3,000.
0: That's absolutely incredible. Well, when I think about Duluth, I not only think about the lake, I think about, you know, the beautiful scenery, the wonderful and welcoming people, but I think of Duluth as Music City, Minnesota. Like, there is such a cool music scene here, and I was so excited to hear that as part of this 50th anniversary Grandma's Marathon, you guys have a killer two-day music festival taking place on Bayfront Festival Park, right down along the shores of Lake Superior. Talk about that music festival coming up this weekend, too.
1: Well, it's a 50th anniversary lineup for us, or 50th annual, I should say. So we brought in Hippocampus to kick things off.
0: Fun.
1: On Friday night. G.B. Layton will have already played earlier in the day for the 5K runners as they're coming in. This is all at Bayfront Festival Park. And then the next day is another whole slate of local and Minnesota artists that include the former members of the New Power Generation.
0: Oh my gosh.
1: Closest thing we can get to Prince. I just wanted to have a Prince presence, and I know that's the closest we can get. So, and then Soul Asylum,
0: wow,
1: closing out the night on Saturday night right after a 50th drone show.
0: Oh my gosh, so, a drone show?
1: Yep, it's a lot. And Charlie Parr,
0: among
1: the locals, you can't leave out Charlie and some of these other local great bands we have as well.
0: Well, Minnesota has such an incredible music scene, period, but to have a two-day showcase that truly is celebrating so many big names in music, so many big names in Minnesota music, I understand you had a big hand in curating this festival. Maybe talk a little bit about that and how you were able, you know, because again, you know, getting a little taste of Prince, having Hippocampus, having Soul Asylum, having Charlie Parr. Like, these are big names in music who are really busy touring on their own. But obviously, Duluth has a special place in the hearts of all these musicians because they want to be part of this event.
1: Yeah, it's. I did do all the organizing of that part with the bands and the contracts this year. And it's very intentional. It's we try to keep it as local as possible because we also have a whole sustainability initiative.
0: Sure. Okay.
1: And we're actually one of three of the only Evergreen certified races in the country.
0: Fantastic.
1: There's three marathons, and Grandma's Marathon is one of them that's received that. Basically says you're one of the most eco-conscious marathons in the country. So travel with the bands coming from different places all ties into that. But it just makes sense to highlight the local music anyway, you know? I mean, it's these bands aren't cheap, you know? And it's like, well, if you're going to pay this much money to bring in this act, it's like, let's give it to Charlie. You know what I mean?
0: That's how I see it.
1: It's just like you could send this somewhere and they come in and play and then they're on their way. But there's so much Minnesota music to highlight. That's a big part of it for me and for the entire event.
0: Now, explain to me, and I probably should have done my homework, is this music festival coming up, I assume it's ticketed, or is it, you know, how does that work if people who are listening maybe want to come to Duluth, want to get in on this music festival coming up, maybe not to run, maybe they do want to stand on the sidelines and cheer on the runners, but if they want to come just for the music, how does that work?
1: It's actually not ticketed.
0: Wow.
1: It's free and open to the public.
0: Oh my gosh.
1: All day, both days. So if you want
0: 19th and 20th coming up Friday and Saturday, 2-day free Minnesota Music Festival. Are you hearing this, people? Like, that's absolutely incredible. You don't need an excuse to visit Duluth, but that is the perfect reason right there. So for folks who might be coming to town this weekend for the music, for the marathon, I got to ask you, Shane, and again, we're talking to Shane Bauer, who is the executive director of Grandma's Marathon, celebrating its 50th anniversary this weekend. The races are on Saturday. There's a music festival taking place Friday and Saturday at Bayfront Festival Park. So if you've never come to Grandma's Marathon before, if you've never been to this event, what's like your number one tip for newcomers?
1: Well, if you're new to Grandma's Marathon, as in a participant,
0: sure.
1: I always say, enjoy it. I mean, enjoy the heck out of it.
0: Enjoy the
1: because
0: heck out of it.
1: Because they've been runners trained. That's where you get all the benefit. And then you get to the big day and they're, you know, some of them stress out over getting this certain time or whatever it may be. Honestly, I think it should be a victory lap.
0: I love it. Just
1: enjoy it. There's so much to do along the course, especially once you get to town. I mean, take a picture with the trolls. There's this whole troll mile.
0: Nice.
1: Eat the bacon and the pickles and have a beer with the college kids, you know, doing keg stands on the side of the road and all that stuff. I mean, we can't endorse any of it, obviously, but I love all of it. And if it were me, I'd be partaking in all that and just make it a fun day.
0: Absolutely. And I love the sense of community that, you know, you've got people of all ages participating, whether, you know, they're participating, whether they're actually running or not. And I, you know, you spoke my language when you said bacon and pickles. So say no more. Best combo right there. So, you know, you're representing this incredible event, this incredible city. What's a tip that you give people when they come to Duluth? Like, what's a must see or a must do when people come to this fantastic city?
1: Everyone asks about, you know, the days prior and after, because a lot of people make a week out of this. They come up to Duluth for the marathon, but they come early or stay late. And they're always asking for recommendations, and I always tell them to head up the North Shore. And Temperance is my favorite, kind of hike along the River Gorge. You know, it's a lot different than the other streams. And then if you really feel up to it after running that far, hit Carlton Peak and look at the entire state of Minnesota. I mean, it's just amazing view up there, and there's so many cool stops along the way.
0: Absolutely incredible. Well, again, we've been talking to Shane Bauer, Executive Director of Grandma's Marathon, celebrating its 50th anniversary this weekend. There's tons going on. You can head over to grandmasmarathon.com, find out about the race, find out about the 2-day Minnesota Music Festival taking place. Like Shane mentioned, performances by Soul Asylum, Hippocampus, members of the New Power Generation, celebrating the music of Prince, Charlie Parr, come on, Duluth's own. It's going to be just an incredible weekend. Now, let's be honest really quick. We do have rain in the forecast, right?
1: Yeah, it's not going to be a problem.
0: We're not going to let any rain rain on our parade.
1: No, under 50%, you know.
0: Say no more. Whole,
1: it's going to be fine.
0: I love it. Well, it's going to be incredible. Thank you so much for carving out time to come in and chat with us, because I know it is a big, big weekend for you, a big weekend for the city of Duluth, and it is such a treat to be here and talk to you about this incredible weekend coming up.
1: Well, thank you, and thanks to the Current and NPR.
0: Absolutely. Well, we're going to get back into the music. Speaking of the incredible lineup of music that, again, as Shane said, a free event open to everybody. You know, carpool, get yourself up to Duluth. The concert's taking place on the shore of Lake Superior, and one of the bands performing this weekend, none other than Minnesota legends Soul Asylum. Here they are with Summer of Drugs. They're on the Current.

Slow Fade on a beautiful song from Baby Rose, joined by Leon Thomas on that track. That was Friends Again. New Zealand greats the Beths with Metal, and Minnesota legends Soul Asylum. That was Summer of Drugs here on The Current. Soul Asylum, one of the bands performing this weekend as part of the Rock the Bayfront Festival. Big thanks to executive director of Grandma's Marathon, Shane Bauer, for stopping in, talking about the event. You know, you may come up to Duluth for the run this weekend, but you're going to want to stay for the fun, because once the race is over, things really get hopping down on Bayfront Festival Park along the shores of Duluth this weekend. There is truly something for everyone, families and kids included. A free event open to everyone with an incredible Minnesota music lineup. In fact, Hippo Campus performing this Friday night. Then on Saturday, you can catch bands, Minnesota bands like Boxcar, The Slamming Doors, Mid-Dream, Not Fade Away, a tribute to the Grateful Dead, Charlie Parr performing as well, and Emily Havoc and the 35s. There's also music Saturday night, the music of Prince, featuring former members of the New Power Generation. And then again, Soul Asylum performing Saturday night, a free event open to everyone. It's all part of the Grandma's Marathon weekend. We're going to be rocking the Bayfront along the shores of Lake Superior. And as Shane mentioned, when the music is over, there's a huge drone display scheduled as well. Again, it's all happening in beautiful Duluth, Minnesota, where I am right now, Jessica Paxton, broadcasting live. And again, you can head over not only to grandmasmarathon.com, but also thecurrent.org/giglist and stay on top of all the details. It's a big, big weekend in Duluth, tons of Minnesota music, and a perfect excuse to come on up and take the trek to the North Shore. 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I'm going to be spinning the tunes from Duluth until 6 o'clock tonight. We've got more Minnesota musicians coming up in the coming hours. In fact, more music that you can catch along the North Shore in the coming weeks and months. Right now, a 8-time Grammy Award winner who recently announced a tour that will bring him to the Orpheum Theater in Minneapolis in October. This is Beck with Ride Lonesome on The Current.

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0: never get back where I lost you. I'll never get back where I lost you. I'll never get back where I lost you.
1: The Higham Sisters, that is Lost Track. I love those delicate syncopated clapping in that track. And we heard Beck before that with Ride Lonesome, the new single from the artist who comes to the Orpheum Theater October 8th in support of his new tour. Jessica Paxton with you on this beautiful Tuesday afternoon, broadcasting from Duluth, Minnesota. Yes, I am up on the North Shore on the shores of Lake Superior. What a town, what a beautiful city, so welcoming, so much fun, and definitely Music City, Minnesota. Earlier last hour, I talked about the Bayfront Festival coming up this weekend as part of the 50th anniversary Grandma's Marathon, Rockin' the Bayfront Festival. There is so much Minnesota music to take in this weekend, Friday and Saturday. It's a free event. It's open to everyone. You can find details online at grandmasmarathon.com and at thecurrent.org/giglist. Now, separate from Rock the Bayfront, again, coming up this weekend, before you know it, July will be here, and with July comes the 5th annual Lute Song Music Festival. There is a reason they call the North Shore both scenic and sonic. It's going to be yet another amazing weekend of music, art, and community on the North Shore. This year's 5th annual Lute Song Music Festival taking place July 9th through 12th. Again, a roster of incredible Minnesota musicians, including this band right here, La Plante Road. Two women who actually grew up on La Plante Road in Harris Township, Minnesota. Yeah, shout out to Harris Township. La Plante Road is Emily LaPlante and Liz Ashworth. They've got a fantastic duo mixing jazz, R&B, and rock. And we're going to hear a track from La Plante Road right now. Again, one of the many artists participating in the Lute Song Music Festival taking place in Lutzen July 9th through 12th. This is La Plante Road with Common Truth.

New music from the Revitalists right there. That is Heartstop from the new album Get It Honest. Before that, kind of like a musical magic carpet ride, Daniel Caesar with Who Knows. Queen from 1978's Jazz. I know, I couldn't help it. A little Fat Bottom Girls on the Current. And at the top of the set, the local sounds of LaPlante Road. The duo of Emily LaPlante and Liz Ashworth, named after, in fact, LaPlante Road in northern Minnesota. And they are one of the musicians that will be performing as part of the Lute Song event, returning to Lutes in Minnesota July 9th through 12th. That song Common Truth from LaPlante Road, the fifth anniversary showcase of music, art, and the North Shore. Again, you can find details online at thecurrent.org/giglist and lutesongmusicfestival.com as well. Jessica Paxton with you, broadcasting live from the North Shore. I'm in Duluth, Minnesota this afternoon, and it's so wonderful to be up in this community that really embraces music, art, and community. So much happening. We've got the Bayfront Music Fest coming up this weekend as part of the 50th anniversary of Grandma's Marathon. Again, the Lute Song Music Festival returning for its fifth year early next month. We're going to hear from some more Minnesota musicians participating in that particular event this hour as well. Programming here on The Current is supported by Minnesota Carlson and their First Tuesday Speaker Series at the University of Minnesota, featuring candid conversations with some of the biggest names in business. More at z.umn.edu/First Tuesday. Before we get back into the music, setting the stage with Morris Day and the Time, Motion City Soundtrack, Bear, and more will open the Mystic Lake Amphitheater June 20th. Yeah, that is coming up this weekend as well. Well, you can enter for a chance to win a pair of tickets to the show and others when you head over to thecurrent.org/giveaways. As I mentioned, we've got more Minnesota music on the way this hour. We're also going to hear something from Kurt Vile's new album that is a tribute to his hometown of Philadelphia. Right now, new music from Weezer, who will soon release their 20th album that they are calling the Gold Album. Now, I want to point out that usually the gold anniversary is like your 50th anniversary. I believe the 20th anniversary is the China. Just saying, Weezer. But hey, they're calling the new album Weezer once again, but it's the Gold Album. And from that forthcoming new album, here's a track that also features North Carolina greats Wednesday. It's Weezer and Wednesday on a Tuesday. This is We Might As Well Be Strangers on The Current.

From the new album, Kiss All the Time, Disco Occasionally, Harry Styles with American Girls. I think it's not just his friends in love with American Girls. He himself as well, now engaged to Zoe Kravitz. He's got 30 gigs coming up between August 26th and October 31st. His Together residency at Madison Square Garden in New York City. In fact, that final October 31st performance being coined Harry Ween. Get it? Halloween, Harry Ween. Plimsolls before that with A Million Miles Away, a big hit for the band, also featured in the film Valley Girl. And at the top of the set, from their next self-titled Color album, the 20th release from Weezer. They're calling it the Gold Album, also joined by Wednesday. That was We Might As Well Be Strangers, new music here on The Current. Jessica Paxton with you, broadcasting from Duluth, Minnesota. It is a gorgeous afternoon along the North Shore here in northern Minnesota. 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Well, a great week and weekend to Explore Minnesota. The Grandma's Marathon coming up this weekend, the 50th anniversary of that iconic event. As part of the event, there's a rock and roll music festival taking place at Bayfront Festival Park along the shores of Lake Superior. A free event open to everyone, featuring an incredible lineup of Minnesota music. That's coming up this weekend. And then early next month, the 5th annual Lute Song event, a music festival taking place in Lutzen, Minnesota, again featuring Minnesota musicians and art makers, a great community event also on the North Shore. You can find details about that event as well at thecurrent.org/giglist. And ahead of Lute Song, coming up July 9th through 12th, we're going to spin something from another Minnesota band, not only performing at Lute Song, but hailing from right here in Duluth. This is Brianne Marie and the Front Porch Sinners with Dashboard Dandelion. 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

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The Currents Happy Hours are happening all summer across the state. 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

song I have the darndest time listening to without getting a big old lump in my throat. Such a beautiful song. Brandi Carlile, You Without Me from the album Returning to Myself. Before that, British producer Mark Ronson, joined by Australian musician Kevin Parker, a.k.a. Tame Impala, with a song co-written by American Pulitzer Prize-winning author Michael Chabon. That was Daffodils. And at the top of the set, hailing from beautiful Duluth, Minnesota, Brianne Marie and the Front Porch Sinners. That was a Dashboard Dandelion, new local music here on The Current. And a reminder that I'm up here in scenic and sonic Duluth, Minnesota, broadcasting this afternoon. But there is so much music happening along the North Shore in the coming weeks and months. In fact, that band right there, Brianne Marie and the Front Porch Sinners, performing as part of the 5th annual Lute Song Music Festival coming up in Lutzen, Minnesota, July 9th through 12th. An amazing weekend of music, art, and community. And don't forget, this weekend, the Bayfront Rock Festival taking place along the shores of Lake Superior, a free event, 2 days of nothing but Minnesota music coming up this Friday and Saturday, free, open to everyone. It's part of the 50th anniversary Grandma's Marathon. You can find details about all these events online at thecurrent.org/giglist. Again, Jessica with you, broadcasting live from beautiful Duluth, Minnesota. Stick around. I've got the song of the day coming up in just a bit. Right now, new music from Kurt Vile, who comes to the Palace Theater June 28th, along with his band, The Violators, and Ween tribute band, The Wandering Eye. I got to mention really quickly, I just read a profile of Kurt Vile in the latest edition of the New Yorker magazine, and, you know, a prolific musician himself. But he says that first and foremost, he is a music fan. And even though he's currently out on the road on tour in support of his new album, Philadelphia Has Been Good to Me, he makes a point of checking out live music whenever and wherever he can. I like to think that he's like all of us here at The Current. He loves music.

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Why not? Let's be great. I agree with Jill Scott. That was Be Great, joined by trombone Shorty, the Philadelphia native, from her first new album in over a decade. It's called To Whom This May Concern, the R&B icon singing about setbacks, redemption, and black joy. Before that, Scottish greats Belle and Sebastian. That was Step Into My Office, Baby. And another Philly native at the top of that three-song set, Kurt Vile with Chance to Bleed from his new album, Philadelphia's Been Good to Me, a tribute to his hometown of Philly. In fact, Kurt Vile frequently treating fans to free vegan Philly cheesesteaks when they come to his, come to his shows and come to buy his music. In fact, he's known for serving up those vegan cheesesteaks in South Philly, the plant-based take on the city's iconic sandwich. Jessica, with you, hey, you know what? I'm broadcasting live from beautiful Duluth, Minnesota right now. Pinch me. I am up here along the shores of Lake Superior. It's a gorgeous afternoon. There's so much going on this weekend. It's the 50th anniversary of Grandma's Marathon. There's also the Bayfront, Rock the Bayfront Festival Park event coming up this weekend as well. In fact, we're going to hear some more Minnesota music coming up this hour. But right now, we're going to take a look at the Song of the Day. Now, the Song of the Day is an opportunity for you to discover new music. And when you subscribe to The Current, you can download a complimentary copy of the song, a way to build your own music library. Today's Song of the Day is a track from Kevin Morby's new album, Little Wide Open. The American musician, singer, and songwriter who has lent a lot of his songs to other artists. In fact, Mavis Staples covering one of Kevin Morby's songs on her new album, Sad and Beautiful World. Well, Kevin Morby has his new album out, and from that release, the Song of the Day today is Kevin Morby's 100,000. Here he is on The Current.

Hi, it's Swamp Dog. My new album, Swamp Dog Contemplates the Afterlife, is out on Friday. Want to hear it early? You can hear it Thursday night at 9 during the Currents On Air listening party.

celebrate my 84th birthday this summer. That's in July. I thought I'd drop my 31st album, Swamp Dog Contemplates the Afterlife, which explores themes of life lived and our own mortality. You know I'm alive. The record didn't start out as a concept album, but apparently it became one. Thursday night at 9, let's hang out and listen to Swamp Dog Contemplates the Afterlife together on The Current.

Gregory Alan Isaacov, Sylvan Esso, together, their version of Mazzy Star's Fade Into You. Before that, Vue Farcature, joined by Houston trio Krungbin, the Malian guitarist, sometimes called the Hendrix of the Sahara. That was Tango Bara from the album Ali, which is a tribute to his father, fellow legendary Malian musician Ali Farcature. Vue Farcature coming to town. He'll be at the Dakota in Minneapolis September 30th. We heard Florence and the Machine with Rabbit Heart, Raise It Up, and our song of the day from Kevin Morby's new album, Little Wide Open. That was 100,000. Kevin Morby and life partner Katie Crutchfield, also known as Waxahachie, are expecting their first child together later this summer. And in fact, he has said that the pregnancy and impending parenthood served as creative inspiration for the milestone new album. Again, 100,000, our song of the day from Kevin Morby. You can head over to thecurrent.org, subscribe to The Current, and download the song of the day, an opportunity for music discovery and to grow your own music library each and every day here on The Current. Jessica Pack with you on this Tuesday afternoon, broadcasting from Duluth, Minnesota. It is such a treat to be here in this beautiful and welcoming city. 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More at z.umn.edu/First Tuesday. Part of the reason I'm here in Duluth is because there are some big events coming up this summer. In fact, we call the North Shore both scenic and sonic, and with good reason. Coming up this weekend, the 50th anniversary of Grandma's Marathon. As part of that, you can attend a free two-day music festival, Rockin' the Bayfront Festival Park, with a showcase of an incredible lineup of Minnesota musicians. In fact, Hippo Campus performing this Friday night. Then there's a day's worth of Minnesota musicians performing Saturday during the day. Then that evening, the music of Prince featuring former members of the New Power Generation, and concluding with a performance by Soul Asylum, an incredible 2 days of Minnesota music on the shores of Lake Superior here in downtown Duluth. Did I mention, once again, a free event open to everyone? In fact, programming for families and kids as well. You can find complete details online at thecurrent.org/giglist. And right now we're going to hear something from a roots rockin' band hailing from right here in Duluth, who are part of the daytime lineup this Saturday, along with the likes of Emily Havoc and the 35s, Charlie Parr, Mid-Dream Boxcar, and this band right here, the Slamming Doors. Here they are with Waking Up in Your Sunlight. They're on The Current.

I'm a big fan of the Oxford comma, pun intended. That was Vampire Weekend from their self-titled debut album. Mitski before that with Where's My Phone from her new album, Nothing's About to Happen to Me. A beautiful musical commentary on our, well, shall we say, addiction to our personal devices. And at the top of the set, the local sounds of the band The Slamming Doors, who hail from right here in Duluth. That was Waking in Your Sunlight. The Slamming Doors, one of the bands performing this Saturday afternoon at Bayfront Festival Park in Duluth. It's all part of the Grandma's Marathon Weekend. In fact, lots of folks headed to Duluth for the run, but you're invited to stay for the fun, the music fun, that is. The Rock the Bayfront Festival takes place Friday and Saturday, a free event showcasing some incredible Minnesota music talent. It all kicks off Friday night with a performance by Hippocampus. Then Saturday afternoon, along with performances by the band The Slamming Doors, who we just heard, you can also catch Boxcar Midream, a Grateful Dead tribute band, Charlie Parr, Emily Havoc, and the 35s. There's also going to be a tribute to the music of Prince featuring former members of the New Power Generation, and a performance by Soul Asylum. It is all happening in Duluth, where I happen to be right now, Jessica Paxton, broadcasting live. Check it all out. It's at thecurrent.org/giglist. 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We're going to get into more Minnesota music in just a bit, but first a heads up that Wynonna Judd and Melissa Etheridge are going to be performing together at the Ledge Amphitheater in Waite Park on July 5th, and you can enter for a chance to win a pair of tickets to this show and, in fact, others when you head over to thecurrent.org/giveaways. Again, Jessica Paxton with you, broadcasting from Duluth, a beautiful city. I'm calling it Music City, Minnesota. Well, just across the bridge in Superior, Wisconsin, they've got a fantastic music scene as well. And in fact, not only do you have the Rock the Bayfront Festival coming up this weekend in Duluth, well, just across the river, Earth Rider Brewery has a fantastic lineup of Minnesota music as well, including folk rockers, the Spine Stealers, Agnes Uncaged, and this band right here, this artist, Sophie Hiroko. This is Ashes. It's Minnesota music on The Current.

From the new album, The Mountain, that is Gorillaz with Orange County, a song actually recorded in Orange County, Los Angeles. I want to know how somebody can just keep whistling along through that entire tune. I want to be able to do something like that. Tony Tribe before that, the Jamaican reggae legend covering Neil Diamond's Red Red Wine. When Neil Diamond wrote the song in 1967, it was kind of a melodic pop ballad, but Tony Tribe proving that you can use reggae music to reinterpret songs, turning it into a smooth rock steady anthem, later also covered by UB40. In fact, when you think about it, UB40's cover is a cover of a cover. We also heard from A Spoon on the Radio and the Local Sounds of Sophie Hiroko. That was Ashes. She is one of the performers this Saturday night at Earth Rider Brewery in Superior, Wisconsin, along with other folk rockers, the Spine Stealers and Agnes Uncaged, a great Minnesota music showcase taking place in Wisconsin, just across the bridge from Duluth in beautiful Superior, Wisconsin. And in fact, speaking of Duluth and speaking of beautiful, Jessica Paxton here in Duluth right now, broadcasting live on The Current. And we're going to be showcasing more Minnesota music as we talk about the sights and sounds of the beautiful North Shore. Always a great opportunity to celebrate the local music scene, and a reminder that The Current does just that each and every Sunday, when you can tune in from 7 to 9, 2 hours of nothing but Minnesota music hosted by Diane. Again, you can find complete details about the local show online at thecurrent.org. I'm going to be hanging out for another hour. Let's get on back into the music. A band coming to the Armory early next month in support of their new album, I Built You a Tower, Ben Gibbard and Death Cab for Cutie. Here they are with Stone Over Water.

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0: More Than a Love Song, that is Black Pumas here on The Current. Jamie XX before that, joined by The Avalanches and featuring spoken word poet Nikki Giovanni. All You Children, that was a sample from her 1976 children's poem, Dance Poem. And Death Cab for Cutie at the top of the set, new music from the band from their album, I Built You a Tower. That was Stone Over Water. Death Cab for Cutie coming to the Armory in July. Jessica with you on this Tuesday evening. I am broadcasting from Duluth, Minnesota. It's so fun to be up in this beautiful and welcoming community. We're going to be hearing some Minnesota music this hour. Part of the reason I'm here, because coming up this weekend, it's the 50th anniversary of Grandma's Marathon. And as part of that historic event, there's an incredible two-day music festival, a free event coming up showcasing some incredible Minnesota talent. We're going to talk more about that and hear some of those bands in just a bit. But a reminder that you can tune into The Current whenever, wherever, when you download our app. You can also find us online and on your old school radio. Again, we are broadcasting at thecurrent.org. I've got new music right now from two sisters, Layla and Kenzie, who got their start learning classical music, but as happens when one reaches adolescence, they want to rock, they want to roll. They now call themselves Girl Tones. This is their debut single, Volcano. They're on The Current.
1: It's

Swedish dance sensation Robin from the new album Sexistential, an album title that she admits started as a bit of an in-joke, but she came to sort of embrace the phrase, saying that the album and the song title, not necessarily about sex, but about feeling sensual and attracted to things that we enjoy and not letting anything else take over that. Before that, we heard The Police with Every Little Thing She Does Is Magic. Toon Yards with How Big Is the Rainbow from the new album Better Dreaming. The husband and wife duo of Meryl Garbus and Nate Brenner also recently scoring the soundtrack to the new Boots Riley album I Love Boosters. It turns out that Toon Yards and Boots Riley are neighbors in Oakland, California. And at the top of the set, the debut single from Girl Tones, that was Volcano, here on The Current. 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We've got a big weekend showcasing Minnesota music coming up on the North Shore this weekend. In fact, still to come this hour, not one, not two, but three Minnesota musicians on the way. Right now, something new from an artist who hails from Winnipeg, just across the border from Minnesota. This is a track from his debut album, All My Time. Getting some Elliott Smith vibes on this new track from Tofu Smell. This is Dreams I've Had.

Digging the vibe of that four-song set. That was Thundercat with I Wish I Didn't Waste Your Time. Dua Saleh with I Do, the local artist from the new album of Earth and Wires. They're going to perform at the Fine Line September 25th. The Quantic Soul Orchestra in the set with Get a Move On. And at the top of the block, a new song from emerging artist Tofu Smell. That is the musical moniker of artist Ray Chen, who hails from Winnipeg by way of Orlando. The song Dreams I've Had from the debut album All My Time. 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Jessica Paxton broadcasting live from Duluth this evening. There's a big music event coming up as part of the Grandma's 50th anniversary. That would be the Grandma's Marathon. Well, you can rock the Bayfront Festival Park this Friday and Saturday. 2 days of free Minnesota music, an incredible lineup. 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And a band that will kick things off Saturday morning. They hail from right here in Duluth. They describe their sound as rail jumping, whiskey drinking, country rock and roll from beautiful Duluth. This is Boxcar with Brave New World on The Current. You throw your-

That is the definition of an anthem. Muse right there with Be With You. We heard Blondie with Dreaming from 1979's Eat to the Beat. Blondshell with 23 is a Baby. And at the top of the set, some Minnesota music, rail jumping, whiskey drinking, country rock and roll from right here in beautiful Duluth, Minnesota. That was Boxcar with Brave New World. Boxcar, one of the bands performing this weekend as part of Rock the Bayfront. In fact, I'm here live in Duluth because this weekend, this beautiful city is hosting one of the largest and most eco-friendly marathons in the U.S., Grandma's Marathon, celebrating its 50th anniversary this year. And the event will feature a two-day music festival at Bayfront Festival Park with bands like Hippocampus, Soul Asylum, the music of Prince, Charlie Parr, Boxcar, who we just heard. It's a free event. It's open to everyone. You can find details online at

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I'm going to be sticking around in Duluth. In fact, I'll be back tomorrow afternoon broadcasting once again, and I will have the good fortune of interviewing live yet another Minnesota musician who hails from the North Shore, who's going to be part of this fantastic two-day music festival here in Duluth. Emily Havoc, again, she's going to be on tomorrow afternoon around 4:30. We'll talk more about this fantastic weekend coming up in Duluth, and as well, all the sights and sounds happening on the North Shore as well. That's all happening tomorrow afternoon. I'll be back at 2. Stick around. Isabel in the door in just a bit. But first, here she is, Emily Havoc, an artist who hails from the North Shore. She now calls the Twin Cities home. This is her new single, If I Were a Ghost. Thanks for listening to The Current.

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0: And it is officially 6 o'clock in the beautiful Twin Cities. We eased ourselves into it there with local legends Low. That was No Comprende from their 2015 record Ones and Sixes. And hello, I'm Isabel. We are going to be kicking it this evening, going to be keeping you company inside the radio here all the way until midnight. What a treat for me. I'm going to do my best also, of course, to make it a treat for you. We got a great hour of music just in the 6 o'clock chunk here of that time. Going to hear from David Bowie later on. Maybe you've heard of him. Going to hear some Elastica, some Leon Bridges, tons of different subgenres and sounds. And getting back into it here with Lucius, who are opening for Mavis Staples tonight at St. Paul's Ordway Center and also tomorrow night. And that show is featured on the Currents gig list, which is a great place to check out, by the way, for just seeing some great live music all across the Twin Cities all summer. So here's Lucius doing the title tune from their EP Thick as Thieves, and you're hearing it on The Current from Minnesota Public Radio.
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just the purest distillation of the mid-90s to me, sonically. That was Elastica doing Connection. And ahead of that, a new one from His Golden Messenger that was In the Middle of It. Such an addictive, chimey guitar line there. And Lucius kicked it off with Thick as Thieves. All these good things are happening, of course, on The Current, where support comes from Sociable Cider Works, a place for patio drinks, smashed patties food truck, and live music. 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And The Current is presenting the Father John Misty Show at the Palace Theater on July 8th. 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And let's get back into the music here with some Cassius Culpepper, always beautiful songwriting from him. This one's called Man of His Word, and you're listening to The Current.

Don't you think for a second that I couldn't hear you singing along out there? And my, you sound beautiful. Led Zeppelin, of course, Over the Hills and Far Away. It's been a while since I heard that one. And Jesse Wells before that, such good songwriting. That was Masks Off, with Leon Bridges doing Peaceful Place, and Cassius Culpepper topped us off with Man of His Word. My name's Isabel, really happy to be hanging out with you on The Current, where support comes from the Walker Art Center, known for the spoon and cherry sculpture and for presenting contemporary art across galleries, cinema, and stage, featuring a range of perspectives. 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Let's get back into it with some Leve. I am super into the sort of bossa rhythm and texture that seems to be happening in a lot of kind of pop and soul music. I also feel like I noticed that in that Leon Bridges tune we just heard. And this is Leve going all the way into it. This one's called Mad Woman, and it's on The Current.

Oh, hey, radio people. This is The Current, and that was Johnny Blue Skies and the Dark Clouds, a new project from Sturgill Simpson. Situation, name of that song we heard, and ahead of that, Kathleen Edwards doing Save Your Soul. Also heard some low-cut Connie in that set, back to 2015 for that one called Boozophilia, and Leve kicked us off with Mad Woman. My name's Isabel, and you are listening to The Current, where programming is supported by Lakewinds Food Co-op. 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And also from the American Swedish Institute's annual Midsummer Celebration, an all-ages Nordic welcome to the summer with live music, maypole dances, flower wreaths, food, and more on Saturday, June 20th. ASIMN.org. That's right, folks. So much good stuff to take advantage of this summer in the Twin Cities, including, of course, live music. 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